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0: Number one for hot new country, KX 94.7, Bailey Zimmerman's latest Chevy Silverado. Bailey is live at the RBC Amphitheater on the 18th, a couple of weeks away from that show. If you'd like to go, there might be a ticket or two left. 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Luke Combs, too. She got the best of me. One More Sleep, the opening night of the My Kind of Saturday Night Toronto run is tomorrow at Rogers Stadium. He's got tomorrow night and Saturday night. If you are going to the show, do enjoy. Please take lots of photos and tag us on Instagram at KX947. Hey, tag me as well. I can't make it to the shows this weekend. I'm working tomorrow, and then on Saturday I'm going to be up north. I've got a little golf getaway planned with Dad this weekend. So if you are going to the Luke Combs show, please let me know how it was. You can shoot me those photos at MikeKX947. Just tag me on Instagram.
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0: Alla Smith just dropping in tonight on KX 94.7. High Valley on the way, and a couple of buddies will get us right back into the tune straight ahead.
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0: Number one for hot new country, KX 94.7, Savannah Jade's Man Out of Me. How you doing? It's Mikey coming up tomorrow morning. Toph and Emily will have one of your final opportunities to instantly snag a free pair of KX tickets to see Chris Young on the OLG stage, Fallsview Casino, on September the 5th. 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

0: Number one for Hot New Country, KX 94.7. It's almost impossible not to tap your toe along to that tune. Nate Holler, Tennille Towns, and Backfire, the Zach Brown Band 2 with Chicken Fried. Did you see that Colonel Sanders' house, former home in Mississauga, is officially up for sale? The bungalow is selling for $1.5 million. The four-level home has four bedrooms, three bathrooms, a backup generator, two fireplaces, and a rec room. The Colonel lived in this house in Mississauga between the years of 1965 and 1980. So if you got a cool $1.5 million lying around and you're looking for something finger looking good, this could be your opportunity.
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0: 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Ella live at TD Coliseum here in the Hammer on July 16th. 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Ella's got the hottest ticket in town, man. Tyler Joe Miller, his latest coming up, and we're going to the rodeo next.
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0: 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We are streaming it live on Google Home tonight with Owen Riegling's Tail Light This Town. Owen was the big winner last weekend in Port Credit at the CMA Ontario Awards. We are going to see the Male Artist of the Year and the Fans' Choice Award winner this November. Here in the Hammer, he's coming back. He's going to be at First Ontario Concert Hall November the 1st on this headlining tour. If you'd like to go, you can buy your tickets right now. Click the link over on our concerts page at KX947.fm. We're going to go boots off with John Party coming up, and Riley Green gets us right back into another long ride of new country right after these.
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0: John Party is going to be doing his thing down at the Misty City Music Festival in the Falls this September. We're going to go boots off with John coming up after some Riley Green. Riley is going to be releasing his brand new album, It's Just Me, over that Misty City weekend, September the 18th. This is Worst Way on KX 94.7.

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0: Number one for Hot New Country, KX 94.7, Kane Brown with his latest Woman. How you doing? It's Mikey. Appreciate the company on this Thursday, June 4th. It was on this date back in the year 1937. The shopping cart was invented. In 2011, a house fire destroyed the home of Trace Adkins and his family. His three daughters and the dog, who were home at the time the fire started, all escaped safely, thank God. And in 2022, it was on this date, June 4th, that Zach Bryan scored his first number one album with the record American Heartbreak. Morgan Griffith's on the way, and another Zach Top. We'll get us right back into another long ride of new country straight ahead.
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0: Jane Eagleson's She Don't Know on KX 94.7. I cannot wait to hear that one live at the Ancaster Fairgrounds. Yeah, Jade's going to be there July 24th for the Route 905 Country Music Festival. It's a two-day festival, the 24th and the 25th. 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If you'd like to go, there's still some tickets available. 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

0: 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Carter Faith on the way, and Miranda and L. King will get us right back into another long ride of new country up next.
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0: 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Brett Kissel headlining Route 905 in July. 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
0: 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Does that mean we're going to get a full-fledged reunion, maybe a tour? If I was a betting man, I would say yes. As we get you right back into another long ride tonight and cruise with BK and Tyler on KX 94.7.

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0: 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We are streaming it worldwide on Alexa tonight with Josh Ross and Single Again. Russell Dickerson, too, with Happened to Me. WrestleMania is going to be running wild all over Boots and Hearts this summer. Kacey Musgraves coming up with her latest, and Kane Brown with a little help from Lauren Elena. We'll get us right back into another long ride of new country straight ahead. These boots
1: are going somewhere. You could be going somewhere, like Toronto, to see Tim Hicks when he brings his Going Somewhere tour to the Opera House on June 12th. This weekend is a KX94.7 concert new music weekend, where all weekend long you'll have chances to grab a free pair of KX tickets to catch Tim Hicks live. 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
0: 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Let's do this again tomorrow. But until then, you enjoy the rest of your night and don't forget to be awesome, all right? As we roll into another long ride of new country with Kane Brown and Lauren Elena on KX 94.7.

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0: You could be going somewhere, like Toronto, to see Tim Hicks when he brings his Going Somewhere tour to the Opera House on June 12th. Hail to the yeah, ye to the high. This weekend is a KX94.7 Concert New Music Weekend, where all weekend long you'll have chances to grab a free pair of KX tickets to catch Tim Hicks live. Keep it locked in all weekend for your chance to head to Toronto June 12th to see Tim Hicks on his Going Somewhere tour at the Opera House with KX Country, Canada's number one country.
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0: Speaking of Saturday nights, Saturday, September 5th, Chris Young takes the OLG stage at Falls View Casino. 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
1: 24/7. 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

0: You could be going somewhere, like Toronto, to see Tim Hicks when he brings his Going Somewhere tour to the Opera House on June 12th. This weekend is a KX94.7 concert new music weekend, where all weekend long you'll have chances to grab a free pair of KX tickets to catch Tim Hicks live. 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

0: 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Okay, cue the music. 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
3: 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Like me.
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0: That's one way to start your Friday.
1: I needed that for myself. Being a little selfish. We're rolling. It's been a good week, though. How are you enjoying the weather? Are you liking this?
0: This is the first day I've worn shorts all week.
1: Right.
0: No one can dress code me. It's Friday, and it's going to be hot. At least last time I checked.
1: You go, girl. You know what today is? It's National Attitude Day. I'm loving it, man. We've been waiting a long time for a stretch of weather like this. And it looks like we're in for another one today. Sunny and hot, 31. Bit of a southwest wind. That's going to be gusting to 50K, so hang on to the steering wheel. Looking ahead to tomorrow, cloudy with showers, likely thunderstorms possible. But it is going to be up around 26. We rebound on Sunday to a sun-cloud mix and a high of 26 degrees. Okay, around the Great Lake. 13 down towards Niagara Falls. Toronto is 17. Hamilton clear and 15. First check on traffic.
0: Just one problem spot to report. QEW Fort Erie bound ramp at Trafalgar. The left shoulder and left lane are out with a stall. Other than that, things are looking pretty good so far this morning through Hamilton, the length, the Red Hill, Burlington Skyway are all moving well. Of course, if you see traffic troubles, we would love to hear from you. You can text us when it's safe to do so. 905-667-1947. KX947 traffic continues.
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1: We're at 5:36. It's Mr. Saturday Night, John Party, who is going to be part of the Misty City Music Festival, along with a host of others right now. And the boots are off.

0: Hour 542 on the Rhine. Welcome. Friday, June 5. It's National Donut Day.
1: Love that.
0: Me too. Actually, Heather told me that yesterday. I went, what? Really? Mm-hmm. It's Ferris Bueller's Day Off Day. It's National Attitude Day. Mike Fisher's birthday, 46. You know who he is?
1: Is he in the sports?
0: He is, but he's also in the country music, kind of, sort of.
1: Oh.
0: It's Carrie Underwood's husband.
1: Oh, that's how okay, yeah, I Googled. I see. Yep. I know who that is.
0: True story about Mike Fisher when he played for the Ottawa Senators. I was working at a rock station in Ottawa up there. And I knew the Molson Canadian rep very, very well. And Mike Fisher at the time was actually being billeted out to his house. So Fisher was hurt when he first joined the Senators. So he was up in the Molson box. And that's where I usually hung. And I used to have some pretty candid conversations with Mr. Mike Fisher once upon 100 years ago.
1: Wow.
0: It was fun. Really cool. Good guy. Really decent guy. Mark Wahlberg, he's 55 today, by the way.
1: I know who that is.
0: Yemen. Thought you might. Okay. As far as weather goes, sunny and hot, 31. Maybe a bit of a humidex as well. Southwest wind to 50K. It's 15. How are the roads?
1: Not too bad. Pretty smooth sailing, especially in Hamilton. The length, the Red Hill, Burlington Skyway, things are moving well. We do have one trouble spot to report out in Oakville. Actually, it looks like it's been cleared. Previous issues at Fort Erie bound QEW ramp at Trafalgar. That's all cleared up. KX947 traffic is brought to you in part by Woodbine Mohawk Park. Witness the thrill of the Pepsi North America Cup. We're the best race for $1 million. Saturday, June 13th at Woodbine Mohawk Park in Milton. Details at woodbinemohawkpark.com. KX947 traffic.

0: Couple of things. CMA Fest kicked off in Nashville last night. Actually, yesterday afternoon, I was listening to a bit of it online. And as predicted, we were talking about this a bit, and I had mentioned it a while back when the rumors were swirling about Florida-Georgia Line having a reunion. Well, they did so last night.
1: Oh!
0: So they performed in, I think it looked like it was Nissan Stadium or right out on the lower Broadway last night. So that looked pretty cool.
1: Cool.
0: Now, one of the other things earlier this week leading up to CMA Fest in Nashville was a lot of the country stars like Riley Green and Zach Toff and others playing in a baseball game, the Sonics. In Nashville, AAA club, really, really cool, beautiful ballpark, big guitar in the back end of the ballpark. And I put a post up about Zach Toff playing baseball. And you're a fan of baseball, right?
1: I'm a new fan of baseball.
0: And Zach Toff is becoming more and more the kind of guy I just like to hang out with for one day. So he's playing baseball. He's having a beer on the sidelines in the dugout. When he makes it to first base, he's having a dart.
1: Well, it's authentic.
0: Well, you know, remember when he won his award, he took his Coors Banquet up to accept the award with him. I just pretty.
1: Just keeping it real.
0: Just keeping it so real.
1: I love it.
0: Me too. Zach Toff. Emily in for Melissa, KX 94.7.

0: His name is Vincent Mason. The song is called Wish You Well. And I wish everybody well if you're traveling to Niagara today on the QEW. In traffic. Because the weekend has arrived. And it's usually an SS, if you know what that means. Okay. 5th of June, sunny and hot, 31, southwest wind to 50K, it is 15. How are the roads right now?
1: Well, heading to Niagara right now, it's fine. Later might be a different story. It's also fine through Hamilton, the link, the Red Hill, Burlington, Skyway. Everything seems to be moving well. The only spot that is seeing some delays is westbound 401. There's delays through 6 south from overnight road resurfacing that's wrapping up this morning. KX947 traffic is brought to you in part by Brandy's Kitchen and Bar in Brantford, home of the Perky Chicken and live music Saturdays. 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KX947 traffic continues.
0: Okay, Thomas Rhett is coming up. Laura will get us up to speed, and we've got lots to talk about after 6.
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3: Morning. It is 6 o'clock. I'm Laura Hampshire with KX News, and we've got clear skies to start your Friday. 15 right now. Checking traffic. Here's Emily.
4: Well, so far, so good on the roads this morning through Hamilton and length the Red Hill Burlington Skyway. They are all moving well. We're just seeing some minor delays westbound 401. There's delays through 6 South from overnight road resurfacing as that wraps up. KX 94.7 traffic continues.
3: 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Singles and families with four kids could get just over $700. If you have shared custody, each parent gets half. A motorcyclist is dead after a crash on Highway 6 in Hamilton. Police say the motorcycle collided with an SUV on the highway at Book Road East around the supper hour. The motorcyclist, a 64-year-old man, was rushed to hospital where he succumbed to his injuries. The highway was closed for a few hours for the investigation, but reopened before midnight. An AI data center will not be built on Hamilton's waterfront. Hundreds of protesters turned up at City Hall yesterday to voice their concerns over the proposal by Slate Asset Management, which could have involved some property on the waterfront. The General Issues Committee ultimately turned down the request. The first Friday in June is often considered beach day by local students, but OPP Sergeant Ed Sanchuk says police will be there too.
5: Officers will be proactively monitoring and addressing behaviors that pose a risk to individuals and the public, including but not limited to underage consumption of alcohol, operation of a motor vehicle while impaired, trespassing, property damage, and any other unlawful or unsafe conduct.
3: They want kids to have fun but obey the rules. Education workers plan to paint the province purple today. QP members will be wearing purple for the province-wide Day of Action, which the union says brings awareness to the urgent need for greater investment in students and school communities. They will be canvassing door-to-door in progressive conservative MPP ridings across the province and handing out lawn signs to supporters. We'll get a look at the latest unemployment numbers today. StatsCan set to release its labor market report for May later this morning. Economists predict employers added 10,000 positions last month, but the unemployment rate will remain unchanged at 6.9%. In sports, the Ticats lost their season opener to the Alouettes 30-27 in overtime. The Hurricanes beat the Golden Knights to tie up the Stanley Cup final at one game apiece. The Blue Jays got past the Braves 7-2 to snap a four-game losing streak. And the Hamilton Cardinals dominated the Panthers 12-5. Weather is next.
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3: Checking your forecast, sunny but windy today, a high of 31. Increasing clouds, showers and thunderstorms overnight with a low of 17. Tomorrow, cloudy and windy with a chance of showers and thunderstorms, a high of 26 with the humidex at 31. Still a chance of showers on Sunday with a high of 26, but back to sunshine Monday with a high of 25. Currently, it's 15 in Hamilton. There's weather and more at kxcountry.fm.
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2: 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George Burge, Luke Bryan coming up, but first, Shania.

0: Luke Bryan there as well with Ride, Ride, Ride. Shania before that. Welcome. Glad to have you. Emily. KX Morning Ride. 5th of June. It's Donut Day. More on that in a minute. We are in for a sunny, hot day of weather. High 31. Maybe even a Humidex to deal with. Southwest wind to 50K at times, so hang on to the steering wheel. Mostly cloudy, showers likely tomorrow, maybe even a thunderstorm. Back into sun clouds Sunday and a high of 26. Right now, Hamilton 15 and clear. Let's get an update on the roads with them.
1: 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And through Hamilton, the Link, the Red Hill, the Burlington Skyway, they are all moving well. 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
0: Okay, it is National Donut Day.
2: There's two kinds of girls. There's Dunkin' Donuts girls and there's Starbucks girls, okay? Starbucks girls will only go to Starbucks. They won't be seen inside of a Dunkin' Donuts because the coffee tastes different. Okay, they usually get the same order every single time, but they'll interchange Starbucks just because they love Starbucks. They'll go anytime they see one. They don't care that it's $12 for a grande, but whatever. Dunkin' Donuts girls have to go to their Dunkin' Donuts. They've established one Dunkin' Donuts that they can make their order somewhat right, but they don't even really truly love the taste of coffee because it's going to taste like pond water 99% of the time. And they love the beauty in that because they don't really actually care. This is really just a kickstart to use the restroom in the morning.
0: Someone needs a decaf. Jeez.
1: A kickstart to use the restroom's got me going. Oh my gosh.
0: I just listened to that one. Okay.
1: Wow. Does Starbucks even have donuts? I go to Starbucks. They do have lots of pastries. Yeah. I love Starbucks.
0: Yeah, I gotta admit, I have an espresso machine and I buy the Starbucks. What is, I can't remember the name of the Pike?
1: Oh, okay.
0: Is that what it's called?
1: Like a,
0: like
1: their breakfast or their lighter blend?
0: It's a Northern Pike. It's like a fish blend. No, it's not a fish blend.
1: Ew.
0: But no, it's Pike. I think it's Pike something.
1: Place.
0: Yeah.
1: Yeah.
0: Okay. So you know what that is. It's good. I enjoy it.
1: That's where the original Starbucks was located, on Pike Place in Seattle.
0: Look at that. I got schooled. That's interesting. Okay. But I am a little bit of a coffee snob. I do like a good cup of coffee.
1: Me too.
0: Like I said, the Nespresso, I got the Milagro, Kona coffee, which is based out of Hawaii. I don't know if you've had that.
1: No.
0: It's very good.
1: Here I am drinking my dollar and change McDonald's coffee.
0: But
1: is beautiful and excellent.
0: Well,
1: let me be clear.
0: Let me be clear.
1: Cheapest one you can get in a drive-thru, and it tastes pretty good.
0: Yeah, they use the Arabica beans, as does Tim Hortons. But I mean, and I bring my Contigo. So I rode the bike in today because it's so beautiful. But I loaded up my Contigo with Nespresso this morning. But anyway, Donut Day. I do like a donut occasionally. I'm an apple fritter person.

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0: Combs in our church. Done to me. A lot of folks doing some live broadcasting from Eric Church's bar, Lower Broadway, called Chiefs. It's incredible. As CMA Fest kicked off last night in Smashville. 6:24, Friday, June 5, sunny and 31. It is going to be hot. Bit of a southwest wind to 50K at times. It's 14. Let's get an update on the roads.
1: No trouble spots to report so far this morning. So that's the good news and still good news. We're moving well through Hamilton, the length of Red Hill. Everything seems to be going okay. There is a little bit of volume building Toronto bound over the Burlington Skyway heading towards the junction. Nothing too crazy. Once you get past that point, it's good to go. If you have an update on that, you can text us 905-667-1947. KX947 traffic continues.
0: Okay, we're right back with John. Ross.
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0: Good morning at 6:30. I'm Laura Hampshire with KX News for Oakville Home Leisure. And it's going to be another hot one, already 15 degrees. Checking your drive. Here's Emily.
1: Looking pretty good so far this morning through Hamilton, the Link, and the Red Hill. They are moving well. No trouble spots to report, but we are seeing a bit of volume starting to build. Toronto bound up over the Burlington Skyway heading towards the junction. KX 94.7 traffic continues.
0: Making news this hour, it's always a good day when the government gives you money back for a change. Today, millions of eligible Canadians are receiving a one-time GST, HST credit top-up in their bank accounts. The feds say it's to help offset the rising cost of living, including groceries. The amount will depend on your tax return from 2024, but it could be up to $700. A crash on Highway 6 in Hamilton has claimed the life of a 64-year-old man. Police say a motorcycle and SUV collided on the highway near Book Road around 6 last night. The motorcyclist was rushed to hospital where he succumbed to his injuries. The investigation had the area closed until almost midnight. Hamilton's General Issues Committee has rejected a proposal involving an AI data center in the city. Slate Asset Management wanted to separate a piece of waterfront land for the project, but a large group of protesters showed up at City Hall yesterday to voice their concerns. Many delegates also spoke to the committee about why the change shouldn't be approved, and it agreed. If you're heading to beach day, you should know OPP officers will be there too. Sergeant Ed Sanchuk says local students always pick the first Friday in June for the seasonal celebration.
2: The OPP urges all individuals who intend to participate to please exercise sound judgment and to place personal and public safety as their foremost priority.
0: He says underage drinking, impaired driving, trespassing, and property damage will not be tolerated. New job numbers are coming out today from StatsCan. The agency is set to release its labor market report for May later this morning. Economists expect the unemployment rate held steady last month at 6.9%. The Littlest Hobo is getting a reboot.
3: Every stop I make a new friend. Can't stay for long, just turn around and I'm gone again.
0: Love that show. Seth Rogen and Evan Goldberg will revive the series from the 80s about a stray German shepherd helping people in need for Crave. Casting, production, and launch details have yet to be announced. In sports, the Stanley Cup Final now tied at one game apiece after the Hurricanes edged the Golden Knights. The Ticats suffered a painful loss to the Alouettes in their season opener, 30-27 in overtime. The Blue Jays snapped their losing streak with a win over the Braves, 7-2. The Cardinals beat the Kitchener Panthers, 12-5. And a longtime member of the Tiger Cats is being inducted into the Canadian Football Hall of Fame. Brandon Banks signed a one-day contract with Hamilton this week to retire as a Tiger Cat and will be inducted in September. The player, known as Speedy B, spent 8 of his 9 CFL seasons with Hamilton before finishing his career with the Argos in 2022. Weather is next.
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0: Checking your forecast, sunny but windy today with a high of 31 degrees. And then the clouds will roll in tonight. Might get some showers and thunderstorms overnight with a low of 17. Tomorrow, still a chance of showers and thunderstorms, high of 26 with a humidex of 31. Then some sunshine Sunday, but also a chance of showers with a high of 26. Sunny on Monday with a high of 25. Currently, it's 15 in Hamilton. There's weather and more at kxcountry.fm.
7: Happy to know I spit my coffee out when I heard the reboot of The Littlest Hobo. Wow.
0: I love it.
7: Yeah, it was pretty cool.
0: That theme song will always be embedded in my mind.
7: Right? It's just like,
0: oh my God.
7: Good stuff. Okay, thanks, Laura. We're coming up on 6:35. Emily, we're going to talk a little about the roads in Hamilton, are we not?
1: Yep, the worst roads in Hamilton. Hamilton.
7: All right. We're going to get to that in just a minute. Coffee's on. Ella Langley's on deck. Let's hear from Jelly Roll.

0: Della Langley and Be Her. Ella Fellas and Ella Bellas. 6:42. Friday, beautiful blue sky. You know that thing in the...
1: Words. It's Friday. The sky is blue. The sun is shining.
0: I'm going to decaf right away.
1: Good idea.
0: Yeah, because I went hard this morning on espresso. Okay. Donut Day. Ferris Bueller's Day Off Day. National Attitude Day. Sunny and... What's that?
1: It's my day.
0: It is your day. Sunny in 31. How about that? It's 14. A little bit of cloud in the area. How is traffic?
1: Not too bad. There's no trouble spots to report so far this morning. Through Hamilton, the Link, and the Red Hill, they are moving well. We are seeing some volume trying to bound up over the Burlington Skyway heading towards the junction. But once you get through that point, you are good to go. KX 94.7 traffic is brought to you in part by Woodbine Mohawk Park. 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Saturday, June 13th at Woodbine Mohawk Park in Milton. 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KX 94.7 traffic continues.
0: Just going to chill out here a little before we get into the poll question.
1: Get zen?
0: I'm in zen, yes.
1: There you go.
0: Birds. There's a squirrel.
1: I was listening to bird sounds to fall asleep last night.
0: Do you use that too?
1: Not always, but a video came up and then I was like, what a good idea.
0: Did it work?
1: Yeah, I instantly got tired, and I was like, okay, let's turn this off and go to bed.
0: I usually do the waves, you know, the wave sound effects, the ocean, kind of rippling in and out, and that kind of does it for me. All right, as people are falling asleep in their cars.
1: Sorry, maybe shift gears, wake up a little.
0: We're going to put it into two. All right, KX Pony Ride poll question. We've posted it on X at KX94.7. This is involving the worst road in Hamilton, in your opinion. Story coming down yesterday, I think. Was it Barton Street?
1: Barton Street was rated the worst road in Ontario.
0: Yeah, Barton Street East, I think. So we're asking that on X, and you can also weigh in on the text line. I'm going to let you explain how to do that.
1: All you have to do is text us the word vote along with the street that you think is the worst in Hamilton, and that's how you can vote. Vote along with the street name. So if you think it's Barton, text vote and Barton to 905-667-1947.
0: What if I just text vote Hamilton in general?
1: I mean, you could.
0: Our roads are like donkey trails.
1: Yeah.
0: They're awful. They are. They're bad. And every year, it just seems to get put off. And then they bring out the pothole filler people.
1: Mm-hmm. It's like, in one way, they're keeping jobs.
0: Yes.
1: But also, don't ruin my car.
0: Yes.
1: My suspension is...
0: Right?
1: It's having a hard time.
0: And I drive a 4x4 and I'm hitting them things like, what the... Come on, man.
1: Mm-hmm. I hear ya.
0: Okay, so if you are flying in here, Nebo Road... Mud Street. A lot of folks weighing you. Barton Street. Just bad.
1: Oh, yeah.
0: Just bad. So, okay, that's our discussion. If you want to hit us up, again, like Emily said, easiest way, because a lot of people are on the road right now, text safely. 905-667-1947 with the keywords vote and the street you want to mention. Did I get that right?
1: You got it right. Easy peasy.
0: All right. Yeah, somebody just said Main Street, some of King Street as well.
1: Aberdeen is in the lead.
0: Aberdeen is leading, isn't it?
1: Even after all the work they did last year.
0: Go figure. There's Murphy's Law.
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0: anything, Emily.
1: The more I hear it, more I don't mind it.
0: Yeah, I think they're talking about it being the song of the summer. We'll see if they release it. But yeah, it's catchy. The old Rupert Holmes tune. Here is Parmalee now with the Cowgirl. KX.

0: cowgirl.
1: It's Parma Lee and the cowgirl. 6:53, it is Friday, June 5, sun, hot, 31. That's what you need to know. It's 14 now. It's traffic, Em.
2: Pretty good. Through Hamilton, the Link and the Red Hill, they are moving well. We are seeing some volume building. Toronto bound up over the Burlington Skyway, heading towards the junction. But other than that, there's no trouble spots to report so far this morning. Of course, if you've got an update, we'd love to hear from you. You can text us when it's safe to do so. 905-667-1947. KX947 traffic continues.
1: All right. Emma here, our Southern Belle, talks about growing up country in the 90s.
3: If you grew up country in the 90s, honestly, it's a miracle you survived. If you ain't never accidentally drank your daddy's dip spit, then congratulations on your luxury childhood. If you never rode in the bed of a truck holding on for dear life while somebody blasted Alan Jackson, you honestly missed out. If your mama never whooped your butt in public and then made you finish shopping, then congratulations on your gentle upbringing. If you never sat on a four-wheeler with six other kids and a reckless cousin driving, then you missed out on several near-death experiences. Country kids in the 90s really just survived on hose water, bad decisions, and country music. We probably should have died several times, but Lord, we had a good childhood.
1: Well, I hope you could relate to some of that. I know I could.
2: Jeez Louise.
1: Reckless cousin, crazy uncles, yeah.
2: Yeah.
1: All right, still trying to get you to Chris Young Kids, Falls View Casino, September 5. We're also throwing in $100 to spend at the Overtime Sports Lounge. 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
1: Okay, we are coming up on 7 o'clock. Laura's here in a minute. Still trying to get you to Chris Young. Stick around. Sully.

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2: Good morning. It is 7 o'clock. I'm Laura Hampshire with KX News for Dirt Depot and Bruce's Bins. And another 30-degree day is expected. 15 right now. Checking traffic, here's Emily.
3: Pretty easy drive so far this morning. No trouble spots to report. Through Hamilton, the Link, and the Red Hill, they are moving well. We're seeing just a little bit of volume. Toronto bound over the Burlington Skyway heading towards the junction. Other than that, things are looking good. KX 94.7 traffic continues.
2: 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Singles and families with four kids could get just over $700. If you have shared custody, each parent gets half. A motorcyclist is dead after a crash on Highway 6 in Hamilton. Police say the motorcycle collided with an SUV on the highway at Book Road East around the supper hour. The motorcyclist, a 64-year-old man, was rushed to hospital where he succumbed to his injuries. The highway was closed for a few hours for the investigation, but reopened before midnight. An AI data center will not be built on Hamilton's waterfront. Hundreds of protesters turned up at City Hall yesterday to voice their concerns over the proposal by Slate Asset Management, which could have involved some property on the waterfront. The General Issues Committee ultimately turned down the request. The first Friday in June is often considered beach day by local students, but OPP Sergeant Ed Sanchuk says police will be there too.
4: Officers will be proactively monitoring and addressing behaviors that pose a risk to individuals and the public, including but not limited to underage consumption of alcohol, operation of a motor vehicle while impaired, trespassing, property damage, and any other unlawful or unsafe conduct.
2: They want kids to have fun but obey the rules. Education workers plan to paint the province purple today. CUPE members will be wearing purple for the province-wide Day of Action, which the union says brings awareness to the urgent need for greater investment in students and school communities. They will be canvassing door-to-door in progressive conservative MPP ridings across the province and handing out lawn signs to supporters. We'll get a look at the latest unemployment numbers today. StatsCan set to release its labor market report for May later this morning. Economists predict employers added 10,000 positions last month, but the unemployment rate will remain unchanged at 6.9%. In sports, the Ticats lost their season opener to the Alouettes 30-27 in overtime. The Hurricanes beat the Golden Knights to tie up the Stanley Cup final at one game apiece. The Blue Jays got past the Braves 7-2 to snap a four-game losing streak. And the Hamilton Cardinals dominated the Panthers 12-5. Weather is next.
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2: Sunny but windy today with a high of 31. Increasing clouds, chance of showers and thunderstorms overnight with a low of 17. Tomorrow, cloudy and windy with showers and thunderstorms, a high of 26, humidex of 31. Some sunshine on Sunday, but still a chance of showers with a high of 26 and sunny on Monday with a high of 25. Currently 15 in Hamilton. There's weather and more at kxcountry.fm.
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0: great track. It's so good. Actually, you know what? I just texted him about 10 minutes ago. I said, you know what, dude? That's arguably your best song yet, man. I love it. Hope I didn't wake him up. Emily, and for Melissa this week, we're going to check on traffic in a minute at 7:12. It's going to be sunny and hot, 31, and a little on the windy side. Southwest wind gusting to 50K. Very similar to yesterday. It was a bit breezy. It's 14 Hamilton, 16 Toronto. The falls at 15 over to traffic.
1: Well, you can really tell that it is not only Friday, but also a PD day for a lot of school boards today. Things are looking really good through Hamilton, the length of Red Hill, all moving well. Just a little bit of volume coming Toronto bound up over the Burlington Skyway heading towards the junction. But other than that, things are looking good. Of course, if you see traffic troubles, we would love to hear from you. 905-667-1947. You can text us. KX947 traffic continues.
0: All right. Let's get to the telephone. Is it Kim?
2: Yes, it is.
0: There she is.
1: Good morning.
2: Hello.
0: Good morning.
2: Good morning.
0: Nice to have you with us.
2: Thank you very much.
0: You just hit us up on the text line with the keyword young, did you not?
2: Yes, I did.
0: Well, well, well. You're the ninth text through. You are going to the show.
2: Awesome. Thank you so much.
0: Have you been to OLG stage before?
2: Yes, I have. I love it there.
0: Isn't it awesome?
2: Yes.
0: In and out, the parking, pretty easy to get beverages. The show.
2: No go train.
0: No go train. That's honestly just the drive to the falls versus like a Toronto just makes a world of difference. So yeah, you're going to be there, Falls View Casino, September 5th, OLG stage, and we're throwing in $100 to spend over at the Overtime Sports Lounge. Okay.
2: Oh, I haven't been there.
0: Well, you are going to be now.
1: Perfect.
2: Awesome. Thank you.
0: You're going to be everybody's best friend with the GC, okay?
2: Yes.
0: Can't wait to go. Thank you so much. We'll let you run here. I know you're busy working, but Emily will send you a text. We'll get all your info, okay?
2: Awesome. Thank you again.
0: Fantastic. Have a nice weekend. Cheers.
2: Okay. You too. Bye.
0: There we go. We did it.
1: All right.
0: Congrats to everybody who scored tickets to Chris Young. Again, OLG stage, Falls View Casino, September 5. Thank you to all of the people who tried to score those tickets because we know it's busy on the text line. You were running the numbers, and it's pretty crazy.
1: Yeah, we got quite a few.
0: All right. So if you follow what's going on south of the 49th, it's called CMA Fest in Nashville. It is, it's a crazy party. And you have not yet been to Nashville, right?
1: No. I like that you say not yet because you're like putting it out there. I'm going to go one day.
0: Because I know, like, for many years, I had not been there. Mm-hmm. And then once I did go there about 3 years ago, I've been back almost yearly.
1: Wow. That good, eh?
0: You know what? And it's as much or as little as you want. Heather and I actually hit it 1 year on the 4th of July.
1: Oh, that's probably a party.
0: It was nuts. And Old Dominion was playing at Lower Broadway right at the end by Nissan Stadium there. And
1: very
0: it was
1: cool.
0: Just, and the fireworks, it was crazy. But CMA Fest, this is where everybody hangs. This is the party. This is the bomb, okay? And last night, and we've been talking about Florida Georgia Line. It may or may not be a big deal to you. I kind of really enjoyed their music.
1: And, oh, yeah.
0: This happened last night at CMA Fest.
3: Hey, listen, we got three things we want to say tonight. First of all, God is good. Second of all, life is short. And most importantly, your boys. We back, baby!
1: All right.
0: There you go. And away they went. I thought that was pretty cool. And I've always been a fan of the band together. Don't get me wrong, Tyler Hubbard is great.
1: Oh, yeah.
0: But Brian Kelly, those two guys together, that is the band.
1: Better together.
0: See? Simple words. Better together. So.
1: Maybe they'll come out with a song called Better Together.
0: Look at
1: about
0: you.
1: About friendship.
0: Bro friendship.
1: The bromance of Tyler and Brian.
0: Oh, my God.
1: FGL, baby.
0: All right, so there you go. FGL back together. Pretty cool.
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9: Hey, listen, we got three things we want to say tonight. First of all, God is good. 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And most importantly, your boys. We

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1: CMA Fest last night, making that announcement and performing live. Pretty cool. How do you like the forecast? Sunny and 31. A bit of a southwest wind. That'll be gusting to 50K at times. Tomorrow's mostly cloudy with showers. Likely thunderstorms possible. Sunday, a mix of sun and cloud, the high of 26. At last check around the Great Lake, just bumped up to 17 here at Hamilton. And there's Toronto, also at 17 in Niagara Falls. 15, how's traffic?
2: It's pretty good. No trouble spots to report through Hamilton, the link, the Red Hill, Burlington Skyway. Everything seems to be moving well. Of course, if you see traffic troubles, text us 905-667-1947. I will say a heads up ahead of Sunday. We've got a big road closure happening on King Street from Gage out to John. That's from 7 a.m. to 6 p.m. on Sunday. KX947 traffic continues.
1: Yeah, I got all sorts of things are going on now with nicer weather is here. Mm-hmm.
2: Open Streets is on Sunday, so you want to go play on King Street? It's time to do it.
1: Do I?
2: Yeah. You do.
1: Oh, sure you do. Yes.
2: There's going to be lots going on.
1: You know what? 100%. We've been waiting for this weather for so long.
2: Right?
1: I'm just embracing it. Just enjoying the warmth. Like yesterday on the bike with just, shorts and a t-shirt and sandals.
2: Nice.
1: It was awesome. So it looks like pretty good. A bit of a rainy day tomorrow, but it's still going to be up around 26. Mm-hmm. And then back into the sun cloud mix for tomorrow. But today, 31. Yeah, get up and enjoy.
2: And they can't all be sunny days.
1: Correct.
2: Got to have a little bit of rain in there. The ground needs it.
1: 100%. Poll question, what are we going with?
2: We're going with the worst roads in Hamilton.
1: All of them.
2: Some people are saying that.
1: We actually had somebody text about 15 or 16 different roads. That was funny. That was really funny. Well done.
2: Yeah.
1: So you can hit us up on the text line. So what you do, 905-667-1947. Vote is a keyword. And then the street you will think is the worst.
2: Mm-hmm.
1: So we've got Aberdeen, Barden Street, all sorts of choices there.
2: Aberdeen is in the lead right now, even with all of the work that they did last year.
1: Right, I know.
2: Although they've made it like you can only drive down one lane now.
1: Mm-hmm.
2: I don't know if you've gone down it recently, but I was a little surprised. There used to be two lanes.
1: Eastport Drive is apparently another one.
2: Yeah.
1: You know what I'm saying? Nebo Road. So here you go. We want to hear from you on our text line for the poll question. Again, 905-667-1947. Use the keyword vote and the street you want to choose.
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0: Good morning. It's 7:30. I'm Laura Hampshire with KX News for St. Jean Realty. And we've got clear skies to start your Friday. 17 right now. Checking traffic. Here's Emily.
1: We've got one problem spot to report. Westbound 403 at King Road. Looks like there is a crash there. Just not sure if it's on the left or the right side of the highway. But other than that, things are looking good through Hamilton, the Link, the Red Hill, Burlington Skyway are all moving well. KX 94.7 traffic continues.
0: Making news this hour. It's always a good day when the government gives you money back for a change. Today, millions of eligible Canadians are receiving a one-time GST-HST credit top-up in their bank accounts. The feds say it's helped to offset the rising cost of living, including groceries. The amount will depend on your tax return from 2024, but it could be up to $700. A crash on Highway 6 in Hamilton has claimed the life of a 64-year-old man. Police say a motorcycle and SUV collided on the highway near Book Road around 6 last night. The motorcyclist was rushed to hospital where he succumbed to his injuries. The investigation had the area closed until almost midnight. Hamilton's Committee of Adjustment has rejected a proposal involving an AI data center in the city. Slate Asset Management wanted to separate a piece of waterfront land for the project, but a large group of protesters showed up at City Hall yesterday to voice their concerns. Many delegates also spoke to the committee about why the change shouldn't be approved, and it agreed. If you're heading to beach day, you should know OPP officers will be there too. Sergeant Ed Sanchuk says local students always pick the first Friday in June for the seasonal celebration.
2: The OPP urges all individuals who intend to participate to please exercise sound judgment and to place personal and public safety as their foremost priority.
0: He says underage drinking, impaired driving, trespassing, and property damage will not be tolerated. New job numbers are coming out today from Stats Can. The agency is set to release its labor market report for May later this morning. Economists expect the unemployment rate held steady last month at 6.9%. The Littlest Hobo is getting a reboot.
3: Every stop I make a new friend. Can't stay for long, just turn around and I'm gone again.
0: Seth Rogen and Evan Goldberg will revive the series from the 1980s about a stray German shepherd helping people in need for Crave. Casting, production, and launch details have yet to be announced. In sports, the Stanley Cup final is now tied up at a game apiece after the Hurricanes edged the Golden Knights. The Ticats suffered a painful loss to the Alouettes in their season opener, 30-27 in overtime. The Blue Jays snapped their losing streak with a win over the Braves, 7-2. The Hamilton Cardinals beat the Kitchener Panthers, 12-5. Weather is next.
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0: Sunny today, but windy with a high of 31 degrees. It looks like the clouds roll in tonight with a chance of showers and thunderstorms, a low of 17. Then tomorrow, more showers and thunderstorms possible, high of 26, humidex of 31. A mix of sun and clouds Sunday, but also a chance of showers with a high of 26. And back to mainly sunny skies on Monday with a high of 25. Currently, it's 17 degrees in Hamilton. There's weather and more at kxcountry.fm.
6: Well, well, well, Your Worship, we seem to have done it again. Worst road in Ontario, Hamilton's Barton Street East.
7: We did it!
6: We did it again! And that is our poll question, right, Emily?
1: That is. What is the worst road in Hamilton, in your opinion?
6: Okay, a couple ways to weigh in on our text line and on X. We will explain that in a moment. We've got Carter Faith with the brand new track called Betty. It's really cool. It's coming up right after Megan Maroney.

0: 743 on the line. Welcome. Nice to have you on board. Emily here for Melissa. Always been doing a great job. Thank you.
1: No problem.
0: Really appreciate it. It's Donut Day. It's also Ferris Bueller's Day Off Day. You're familiar with the movie?
1: I'm very familiar with the movie.
0: Love Ferris Bueller's Day Off. Just classic. Also National Attitude Day. We got Mike Fisher. That would be Carrie Underwood's husband, 46. Mark Wahlberg. It's double nickels at 55. Weather, sunny and hot, 31. Southwest wind to 50K at 17. How is traffic?
1: Traffic is pretty good. You can kind of tell it's a Friday and a PD day for most school boards today through Hamilton. The Lincoln, the Red Hill moving well. Just a little bit of volume. Toronto bound over the Burlington Skyway heading towards the junction. Just a heads up, ahead of Sunday, King Street will be closed from Gage to John from 7 in the morning until 6 o'clock, and that is for open streets. 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KX 94.7 traffic continues.
0: Great. I forgot, we got the match game coming up next door. Is it, you got a match me today?
1: I think Melissa said I have the question.
0: You have the question.
1: She gave me the rundown before she left last week.
0: Alrighty, cool. That's coming up after 8. Everybody plays via the text line. Speaking of which, we're using our text line to do the poll question, which is,
1: what do you think is the worst road in Hamilton?
0: Tongue bleeding.
1: There's a lot of options.
0: Yeah.
1: Super easy to get in on this.
0: Yeah. So here's what you do via the text line, 905-667-1947. Keywords vote and whichever street you want to put in. So vote in whatever street, you hit it, and it will register and we can monitor the results here.
1: Last I checked, Aberdeen was in the lead.
0: Aberdeen is in fact in the lead. Some of the others that are getting some notoriety: Eastport Drive, Nebo Road, Barton Street East.
1: Of course. That was number one in Ontario.
0: Yeah. That was, worst road in Ontario. Congratulations, Hamilton. We did it again.
1: We're winning at so many things. Every year.
0: Right, Your Worship? There's a win. I'm going to keep my mouth shut. It's Friday. However, you can also vote on our worst roads in Hamilton on X. You can be in at KX947. And once again, on X, Barton Street is leading by 80%. Aberdeen's up there in Main Street. So there you go. If I only had a donkey, then it would be so perfect to cruise the streets of Hamilton.
1: Right?
0: Yeah. Because, I mean, donkeys belong on donkey trails. You got to be an ass to drive on them. You know what I'm saying? Okay.
1: Jeez Louise.
0: Would you like me to tell you how I really feel about the roads? All right. Feel free to weigh in. Match game coming up after 8.
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1: Are you getting zen again?
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0: to wake up because later we're getting McDonald's.
1: That's right.
0: Their new beverages are coming in. We're going to sample them.
2: All right. Well, I was kind of segueing into...

0: And Emily and I were just talking while the song was playing, and we had, you were working last time when Dean was in studio.
1: I was, yeah.
0: And we actually played Canadian Summer with the Loons in the background, added by yours truly. But he dug it. He goes, yeah, man, that's pretty cool.
1: It sounds so natural.
0: It does. It does. All right, we're in for a Canadian summer kind of day. Sunny and 31. Enjoy. 17 and clear at last report. I also got Toronto at 17 and Niagara Falls 15. How's traffic?
1: Pretty good. Up over the Burlington Skyway, Toronto bound towards the junction is a little bit of volume through there. But other than that, things are moving really well. Link in the Red Hill moving well through Hamilton. Heads up ahead of Sunday, King Street will be closed between Gage and John from 7 in the morning until 6 o'clock ahead of open streets. 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
0: Okay, it is donut day.
2: There's two kinds of girls. There's Dunkin' Donuts girls and there's Starbucks girls, okay? Starbucks girls will only go to Starbucks. They won't be seen inside of a Dunkin' Donuts because the coffee tastes different. Okay, they usually get the same order every single time, but they'll interchange Starbucks because they love Starbucks. They'll go anytime they see one. They don't care that it's $12 for a grande, but whatever. Dunkin' Donuts girls have to go to their Dunkin' Donuts. They've established one Dunkin' Donut that they can make their order somewhat right, but they don't even really truly love the taste of coffee because it's going to taste like pond water 99% of the time. And they love the beauty in that because they don't really actually care. This is really just a kickstart to use the restroom in the morning.
1: All right. Simmer down, girlfriend. Try decaf.
0: Can you start from the part where you said, listen carefully? Wow.
1: I wonder how much sugar she puts in her coffee.
0: Right? Double espresso full of sugar. Wow.
1: Ooh,
0: had to play that.
1: Yeah.
0: I just don't intend. So there you go. Remember, decaf is okay. All right, we got the match game coming up after 8. You have a question?
1: I do.
0: What are we playing for?
1: We're playing for Waterdown O Canada Rib Fest. It's coming up, and it's a rib dinner for 4 for you to enjoy there.
0: Fantastic. We'll get to the match game just after 8. Everybody plays.
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0: Just in front of 8 o'clock, Laura will be here next. Right after Dylan Scott, What He'll Never Have. KX 94.7, Hamilton's number one.

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2: Good morning, it's 8 o'clock. I'm Laura Hampshire with KX News for Dirt Depot and Bruce's Bins. Sunny today, but showers roll in tonight. It is 17 right now. Checking your drive, here's Emily.
3: No major problems to report so far this morning through Hamilton, the length of Red Hill, Burlington Skyway. It is all moving well. KX 94.7 traffic continues.
2: 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Singles and families with four kids could get just over $700. If you have shared custody, each parent gets half. A motorcyclist is dead after a crash on Highway 6 in Hamilton. Police say the motorcycle collided with an SUV on the highway at Book Road East around the supper hour. The motorcyclist, a 64-year-old man, was rushed to hospital where he succumbed to his injuries. The highway was closed for a few hours for the investigation, but reopened before midnight. An AI data center will not be built on Hamilton's waterfront. Hundreds of protesters turned up at City Hall yesterday to voice their concerns over the proposal by Slate Asset Management, which would have involved some property on the waterfront. The Committee of Adjustment ultimately turned down the request. The first Friday in June is often considered beach day by local students, but OPP Sergeant Ed Sanchuk says police will be there too.
4: Officers will be proactively monitoring and addressing behaviors that pose a risk to individuals and the public, including but not limited to underage consumption of alcohol, operation of a motor vehicle while impaired, trespassing, property damage, and any other unlawful or unsafe conduct.
2: They want kids to have fun but obey the rules. Education workers plan to paint the province purple today. CUPE members will be wearing purple for the province-wide Day of Action, which the union says brings awareness to the urgent need for greater investment in students and school communities. They will be canvassing door-to-door in progressive conservative MPP ridings across the province and handing out lawn signs to supporters. We'll get a look at the latest unemployment numbers today. StatsCan set to release its labor market report for May later this morning. Economists predict employers added 10,000 positions last month, but the unemployment rate will remain unchanged at 6.9%. In sports, the Ticats lost their season opener to the Alouettes 30-27 in overtime. The Hurricanes beat the Golden Knights to tie up the Stanley Cup final at one game apiece. The Blue Jays got past the Braves 7-2 to snap a four-game losing streak. And the Hamilton Cardinals dominated the Panthers 12-5. Weather is next.
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7: There's so much more.
2: Sunny but windy today with a high of 31. Increasing clouds with a chance of showers and thunderstorms overnight with a low of 17. Tomorrow, cloudy and windy with a chance of showers and thunderstorms, a high of 26, Humidex of 31. Mix of sun and cloud with a chance of showers Sunday with a high of 26 and sunny on Monday with a high of 25. Currently, it's 17 in Hamilton. There's weather and more at kxcountry.fm.
8: Okay. KX Morning Ride match game is straight ahead. You have a question?
3: I sure do, and it is rib themed.
8: Because that's exactly what we're playing for, a rib dinner for four at Waterdown's O Canada Rib Fest. Everybody plays, will hit us up on the text line to do that, and we'll get to it after Cody Johnson and Eric

0: Courtney Johnson. The Fall. It's time to talk about the fall. Summer just got here, right? Okay, not that kind of fall. We have a beautiful forecast for today. Looks like a little bit of rain moving in tomorrow. Tonight and tomorrow, actually. We're back into a sun cloud mix on Sunday. We're going to hit 31 today. And at last report, 17 Hamilton, 17 Toronto, 19 in Niagara Falls. Let's get an update on the roads, Em.
1: It's a nice one. You can really tell that it's a PD day for the school boards, and it's a Friday. Lincoln, Red Hill through Hamilton are moving well. Also, the Burlington Skyway is moving good as well. Heads up ahead of Sunday, King Street will be closed from 7 in the morning until 6 o'clock for open streets. That's from Gage to John on King Street. KX947 traffic continues.
0: There we go.
1: Oh, it's like
2: Toph. It's time for the morning match game of the KX Morning Ride with Toph and Melissa.
0: That button was a little stubborn. I hit it. 1-1000, 2-1000.
1: I thought you had a crash from all the caffeine you had this morning.
0: No, I think the machine had a crash, but we're here. It is the KX Morning Ride match game. What are we playing for today?
1: We are playing for a rib dinner for four to use at Waterdown's O Canada Rib Fest. That's coming up June 25th and to the 28th of June ahead of Canada Day on the 1st.
0: Very cool. All right, everybody plays. We use our text line, which is 905-667-1947, and you will have to match me today. Emily has the question. I think I'm ready.
1: All right, here we go. Decided to join a rib-making competition at Ribfest. The judges were shocked when he revealed his secret rib-making ingredient was... one more time. Toph decided to join a rib-making competition at Ribfest. The judges were shocked when he revealed his secret rib-making ingredient was...
0: Okay, hit us up on the text line with what you think I'm going to say at 905-667-1947. We'll be back to see if we can't get a match.
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2: Okay, back with the match game. Is it Chrissy, I believe, is online. Hi.
3: Hi, good morning, Top and Emily. How are you guys doing today?
4: Morning,
2: we're good. I'm really glad it's Friday.
3: Me too.
2: All right, Emily's going to read the question one more time. Chrissy, you give us your answer. 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
4: All right, Toph decided to join a rib-making competition at RibFest this year. The judges were shocked when he revealed his secret rib-making ingredient was...
3: Cigar ashes.
2: That is 100% correct. 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Way to go. Thank you for playing.
3: Thank you so much. That's awesome.
2: Awesome. Okay, Chrissy, you're good to go. Emily will send you a text. 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
3: 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You guys have a good weekend.
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2: 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Right here on KX 94.7, The Morning Ride. Her husband, Mike Fisher, is 46 today. He used to play for the Ottawa Senators and the Nashville Predators before he retired.

0: Mark Wahlberg, 55. Dude looks good for 55. I just thought you were talking about the Wahlburgers, you know, like the hamburger.
1: Oh, yeah. Mm. That too. Marky Mark.
0: Sunny and 31 today. Humidex probably a little better than that. Bit of a southwest wind to 50K last check, still around that 17. Oop, it just literally bumped up 21. How is traffic?
1: Traffic is lovely this morning. It is a PD day for most boards, and it's a Friday, so it's smooth sailing through Hamilton, the length, the Red Hill, Burlington Skyway. All seems to be moving well. I'll give you a heads up, though, ahead of Sunday. King Street will be closed in Hamilton between Gage and John from 7 until 6 this Sunday, ahead of Open Streets. KX94.7 traffic is brought to you in part by Woodbine Mohawk Park. 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KX 94.7 traffic continues.

0: They're going to be releasing that. They're going to be calling it the anthem of the summer. So the Rupert Holmes, what's it called? The Pina Colada, the Escape Song or something?
1: That's the one.
0: Yeah. So they put a real country spin on it.
1: Yeah, it sounds like it's the complete opposite of what the original song is.
0: Right.
1: It's not a cheating song this time.
0: No, it's a drinking country cowboy giddy up kind of song.
1: Mm-hmm.
0: All about drinking. Imagine that. Country song. All about drinking.
1: That's unheard of.
0: What? Going outside the, you know, the lines. Anyway, again, I'm like you, Emily. The more I hear it, the more I'm thinking, yeah, it's pretty damn good for summer coming, right?
1: Yeah, I'm excited to hear the full version.
0: Me too.
1: They're releasing it 1 week from today on the 12th.
0: There you go. So we'll see how it all plays out for them. We have our KX40 ride poll question, which is...
1: What do you think is the worst road in Hamilton?
0: Two ways to weigh in on this one, on X at KX947, and our text line, using the keywords vote and accompanied by the street you think is the worst. You can hit us up at 905-667-1947.
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0: Good morning. It is 8:30. I'm Laura Hampshire with KX News, and another 30-degree day is expected. Right now, though, let me just double check. Oh, yeah, we're already at 21 right now in Hamilton. Checking traffic, here's Emily.
1: Things are looking pretty good. We do have one problem spot that has popped up. Toronto bound QEW on ramp at Walker's Line in Burlington. The right lane and right shoulder are out with a stall. Other than that, through Hamilton, Link, Red Hill, Burlington Skyway, it's all moving well. KX 94.7 traffic continues.
0: Making news this hour, it's always a good day when the government gives you money back for a change. Today, millions of eligible Canadians are receiving a one-time GST-HST credit top-up in their bank accounts. The feds say it's helped to offset the rising cost of living, including groceries. The amount will depend on your tax return from 2024, but it could be up to $700. A crash on Highway 6 in Hamilton has claimed the life of a 64-year-old man. Police say a motorcycle and SUV collided on the highway near Book Road around 6 last night. The motorcyclist was rushed to hospital where he succumbed to his injuries. The investigation had the area closed until almost midnight. Hamilton's Committee of Adjustment has rejected a proposal involving an AI data center in the city. Slate Asset Management wanted to separate a piece of waterfront land for the project, but a large group of protesters showed up at City Hall yesterday to voice their concerns. Many delegates also spoke to the committee about why the change shouldn't be approved, and it agreed. If you're heading to beach day, you should know OPP officers will be there too. Sergeant Ed Sanchuk says local students always pick the first Friday in June for the seasonal celebration.
2: The OPP urges all individuals who intend to participate to please exercise sound judgment and to place personal and public safety as their foremost priority.
0: He says underage drinking, impaired driving, trespassing, and property damage will not be tolerated. New job numbers are coming out today from StatsCan. The agency is set to release its labor market report for May later this morning. Economists expect the unemployment rate held steady last month at 6.9%. The Littlest Hobo is getting a reboot.
3: Every stop I make a new friend. Can't stay for long, just turn around and I'm gone again.
0: Seth Rogen and Evan Goldberg will revive the series from the 1980s about a stray German shepherd helping people in need for Crave. Casting, production, and launch details have yet to be announced. In sports, the Stanley Cup final is now tied up at a game apiece after the Hurricanes edged the Golden Knights. The Ticats suffered a painful loss to the Alouettes in their season opener, 30-27 in overtime. The Blue Jays snapped their losing streak with a win over the Braves, 7-2. The Hamilton Cardinals beat the Kitchener Panthers, 12-5. Weather is next.
4: What's up? 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
0: Sunny but windy today and hot with a high of 31. Clouds come in tonight with a chance of showers and thunderstorms, a low of 17. A chance of showers and thunderstorms tomorrow with a high of 26. Humidex of 31. Then some sunshine and a chance of showers Sunday with a high of 26. Mainly sunny on Monday with a high of 25. Currently, it's 17 in Hamilton. There's weather and more at kxcountry.fm.
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0: Silverado. You saw one of those, didn't you, Emily?
1: Mm-hmm.
2: Big truck.
1: Yep. Miss it, but don't miss the...
0: price at the pump?
1: Not even that, just the cost at the mechanic. It was a lemon.
0: I got a new truck that I think's a lemon. It's black, but I'm pretty sure it's yellow underneath the paint.
1: Uh-oh.
0: I found out, brand new truck, the AC doesn't work. Yesterday. Calling the shop this morning. I look forward to calling you at 9:01.
1: Somebody's getting business from Toff today.
0: It's going to be sunny in 31. And my AC doesn't work on my brand new truck. However, I'm not mad. It's 21 right now. Going to hit 31 with a bit of a southwest wind to 50K. How are the roads?
1: Not too bad. We just have one problem spot to report. Toronto bound QEW on ramp at Walker's Line in Burlington. The right lane and right shoulder are out with a stall, but everywhere else seems to be smooth sailing. The link, the Red Hill, the Burlington Skyway are all moving well. And a heads up ahead of Sunday, King Street in Hamilton from Gage to John will be closed from 7 in the morning until 6 o'clock for open streets. 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
0: All right. Laura had this news yesterday. We thought we'd run with it today about the CAA's worst road in Ontario, which is right here in Hamilton.
1: We did it, Hamilton.
0: Again. Yeah.
1: We're number one.
0: Yes.
1: We're number one where it matters.
0: Donkey Trails. So is it Barton Street East number one?
1: Barton Street East was number one.
3: 3 years in a row.
1: Crazy.
0: So we're asking you, what is the worst road in Hamilton in your opinion? And you can text us. This is the best way because you can choose whatever road you want. Text us 905-667-1947 with the keyword vote, and then the street you want to vote for. And let's see how those are doing. I don't have my dashboard open right now. Emily, you got the numbers?
1: Well, we got Aberdeen is in the lead. Actually, I think Barton's in the lead.
0: Barton Street?
1: Yeah, okay. Barton Street's in the lead. Aberdeen is close behind.
0: Okay.
3: We've got, and then there's Main Street in there, too?
1: Yeah, a couple times.
0: Yeah, Main Street's in there.
1: Nebo. I haven't driven on Nebo in a long time.
0: Somebody text all of them.
3: Yeah, pretty much.
0: Spelled U-M. All of them. I like it. Yeah, it's...
1: Another one for Aberdeen just came in.
3: Well, especially this winter, too, was really bad because it was cold, then it was warm, then it was cold, then it was warm, then it was cold, and that just feeds the pothole problem.
1: Yeah.
3: So.
1: Have you ever seen them fill them? It's real quick.
3: Yeah, when they do, yeah.
1: Like 30 seconds, they just pour it in, stomp on it. And
0: pat it just gently with the top of a shovel and on to the next.
1: Off
3: they
1: go.
3: You should report them to the city, though, if you haven't already. They do have one of those report a pothole or something.
1: Yeah, don't just complain about it.
3: Put it on the list, you know? I'm just going to go on social media and complain.
0: That's
1: How
0: right.
1: dare they?
0: I'm going to vent with my mouse.
1: Hey, you can do that all you want, but make sure you're doing your due diligence.
3: Yeah, make sure the people that care know.
0: That's right.
3: The rest of us, they're like, oh, no, stop it, Susan.
0: Should be like Johnny Fever from WKRP. Maybe we should just all call the mayor.
3: Yeah, Andrea, I'd love that.
0: Oh, sure.
3: Sheesh.
0: All right, poll questions. I retract. Don't call the mayor.
3: Oh, don't call the mayor. Please don't.
0: Don't call the mayor. And if you do, just tell him Laura sent you. Okay? Boom, boom. There's a speed bump right there. All right, poll questions on X at KX94.7.
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0: 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The temperature is going up.

0: Temperature going up to 31 today. Bit of a southwest wind to 50K. It's 21 in partly cloudy. One more check on traffic with them.
1: Pretty smooth sailing through Hamilton, the Link, the Red Hill, Burlington Skyway. Those are all moving well. We've got ongoing issues. The Toronto bound QEW on ramp at Walker's Line in Burlington. Right lane and right shoulder are out with a stall. And new problems out northbound Highway 410 ramp at Mayfield in Brampton. The right lane and right shoulder are also out with a stall. KX, that's KX 94.7 traffic.
0: Beauty. Okay. I'm just hitting another button here. It took a long time to hit it again. Got a delay on there. Maybe it's not happy about going to work on Friday. Great week, young lady. Very well done. You crushed it, okay?
1: Yeah, you too.
0: Sincerely, yeah. No, you did a great job filling in for Melissa. Really appreciate it.
1: Yeah, absolutely.
0: We had your mom on the show.
1: We did.
0: With celebrating a big birthday milestone this week. That was kind of cool. And also, I wanted to take this time. We got a minute. You and your son, who you've named Mighty Miles, have hit a milestone. You want to tell us about it?
1: We have. So for those who don't know, Miles was not born with the best circumstances. He was born with a pediatric liver disease, ended up having a liver transplant by the time he was one. He's turning 3 the end of August. And this today marks one official year of not being admitted to the hospital. At one point, we spent more time in the hospital than out of the hospital, but we've done a full 365 days, no admissions.
0: That is so good.
1: I'm so proud of him.
0: No, I mean, honestly, no parent should have to go through something like this, but I tell you what, man, I've been following you and Mighty Miles on social media, and my heart pours out for you. I just, utmost respect.
1: Yeah.
0: So, nicely done.
1: He keeps it interesting.
0: Oh, yeah.
1: He's the star.
0: Good stuff. Well, nicely done. Get some rest this weekend. You can sleep in.
1: I'm going to my brother's.
0: You're going to your brother's?
1: It's his birthday next week.
0: Oh, wow.
1: So.
0: Right. Also this weekend, Mikey's away, so I'm going to cover tomorrow. And Durham will be in on Sunday. It's a Tim Hicks concert, new music weekend. Starting later this afternoon with Durham, actually, and continuing right through Sunday. All right, man. Have a good weekend, everybody. Stay safe until 5:30 Monday. Bye-bye.
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94.7 Dallas Smith. If it gets you where you want to go, wow, that's a really good pump it up 9 o'clock in the morning kind of song. Loving it. We had Megan Maroney with Beautiful Things and Dolly Parton 9 to 5. What a way to start our Friday morning. Singing along. It's 9:18. I'm Linda. Sunshine again. It's going to be a hot one today, up to 31. Bit of a humidex in the air. You can kind of feel it already. But hey, we waited long enough for this. So bring it on. Today is donut day. Donuts, stop believing. Okay, so you could only have one type of donut for the rest of your life. Which one are you going to choose? I'm going with Boston cream. Did you know the number one donut in Canada is the apple fritter? The apple fritter. It's been number one in Canada for a number of years. So

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13: Sunny skies today. We do have gusty winds with a high of 31. And yes, once again, UV index 9 or very high. Be careful if you're spending a lot of time outdoors today. Get that sunscreen on. Wear a hat. We're going to have showers overnight tonight. Risk of a thunderstorm with a low of 17. And tomorrow looks like a mainly cloudy day at this point. There's a 60% chance of showers, maybe a thunderstorm in the afternoon. And high 26. Currently 21 in Hamilton. It's 21 in Oakville, 23 in Milton. We have weather and more at kxcountry.fm. New Tim and the Glory Boys coming up. We're going to hear some Luke Combs too. Oh wow, he's in concert tonight. Rogers Stadium. A lot of people excited for that. First, Jordan Davis, Turn This Truck Around.

0: Holmes from KX 94.7. When it rains, it pours. No rain in the forecast today for the first of two shows. Rogers Stadium, Luke Combs tonight. Are you going? I want to know. Text me if you're going to the show, either tonight or tomorrow, 905-667-1947. We have Jason Aldean's latest coming up. We're going to hear some Keith and Owen Wrigling.
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0: number one for Hot New Country, KX 94.7 Owen Ragling, Tail Light This Town, and Keith Urban, Blue Ain't Your Color. Blue is definitely our color with the blue skies today and lots of sunshine with a high of 31. We're already at 21 in Hamilton. And checking in on our text line, 905-667-1947, and finding out on this National Donut Day, if you could just have one donut for the rest of your life, which one will it be? John texted me. He said, my favorite go-to donut is Honey Cruller. Yeah, that's a good one. Those tend to kind of melt in your mouth. Will says it would have to be the Dutchie. That is the greatest donut, in my opinion. And Will, every time I hear the Dutchie, I think of that song. Pass the Dutchie on the left-hand side. Okay, maybe not. What else do we have here? Jane. She says, I'm not a donut person, but Sunshine's in Burlington, they have a version of Boston Cream. She says, I'll race you for it. Oh, that is intriguing. I don't know that location and donut, so I might have to investigate. Thank you, Jane. And Shelley says, I'm going with chocolate toasted coconut all the way. That sounds tasty. So, enjoy your donut today. I know you will indulge. Life is short. Have a donut. I'm Linda. We're coming back with George Burge and Luke Bryan.
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0: Sunny skies and warm temps. We're going to climb up to 31. Gusty winds today as well. Showers overnight tonight. Maybe a thunderstorm with a low of 17. Tomorrow looks like it's going to be a mainly cloudy day. Good chance of showers or an afternoon thunderstorm with a high of 26. 22 now in Burlington, also 22 in Brantford, and 23 in Mississauga. There's weather and more at kxcountry.fm. I'm Linda. We're all set to kick off another long ride. And next hour, I'm going to tell you about the Dead Elvis Donut. It actually sounds pretty tasty. Kicking off our long ride, it's George Burge with Luke Bryan.

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0: 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I
1: just wanna be. Hey, I'm Ella Langley. Such a powerful thing with music. 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I just
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1: Number one for Hot New Country, KX 94.7, Josh Ross, Scared of Getting Sober. Morgan Wallen, too, with Whiskey Glasses, 1018. I'm Linda on this National Donut Day today. There is a donut shop in San Jose called Psycho Donuts. I know. Kind of would make you think twice about wanting to go get a donut at a place called Psycho Donuts. But it's all in fun. They have a dead Elvis donut, which is custard filled, which I love. It has peanut butter, I love, bananas, bacon, and jelly.

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14: Lots of sunshine today. Gusty winds and warming up to 31. We will have a slight humidex as well at 32. Showers expected overnight tonight with a risk of a thunderstorm, a low of 17. And tomorrow looks like a mainly cloudy day. Good chance of showers, maybe an afternoon thunderstorm. It will be windy with a high of 26. 25 degrees now in Toronto and St. Catharines. We have 22 in Toronto. And 25 in Hamilton already. Wow. Weather and more at kxcountry.fm. Good directions. 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
1: country song from Hardy on KX 94.7. And we heard Evan Burrison, newcomer, with Southside of Sober. 10:34. I did take a little hop, skip, and a jump outside, and you can already feel that mugginess in the air. It's nice, though. It is beautiful. Sunny and 25 in Hamilton. We have Tyler Hubbard coming up and the new one from Russell Dickerson.
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0: Number one for Hot New Country, KX 94.7, with Morgan Griffith's Bourbon. And Russell Dickerson's new one is called Worth Your Wild. 10:47, I'm Linda. A big thank you to our good friends just down the road at McDonald's. They just did a refresher drop-off, the McCafe refreshers, and so many to choose from. Mango pineapple, they've got a strawberry watermelon, blackberry passion fruit, and lots of ice, lots of flavor. And the McCafe Cloud Iced Coffees, they are available. You can just get the regular, but there's French vanilla, a sugar-free vanilla, and a salted caramel. So I have been indulging in the salted caramel iced coffee, and they've got the cloud on top, which is keeping it nice and chilled, very tasty. And on a day like today, where we're going to get up to 31, Humidex as well around 32, a little bit on the muggy side, you want to feel refreshed, grab yourself a McDonald's refresher. Yeah, very tasty. Enjoy. We are going to enjoy Thomas Rhett and Jordan Davis next.
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1: Gorgeous day. We got lots of sunshine. We're going to be heating up, though, at 31 with a slight humidex in the air as well. It looks like showers on the way overnight tonight. And you know what? That's okay, because our flowers, plants, veggies, grass, everything needs it. We haven't had rain in a bit, so that'll be quite refreshing. And then dropping down to 17 this evening. Tomorrow's going to be mainly cloudy. Chance of an afternoon shower or a thunderstorm with a high of 26. It is 26 degrees in Milton and Oakville. We have 25 in Hamilton, and we always have weather and more at kxcountry.fm. I'm Linda. Thanks so much for making us a part of your Friday morning as we kick off another long ride with Thomas Rhett and Jordan Davis. Ain't a bad life.

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1: 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Betty is my fun little take on a cheating song. Betty's a Betty right now, she's free. 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
1: 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Options playing history in Toronto on August the 14th. Oh, that place going to be hopping that night. Carter Faith with Betty, and we had Alan Jackson's Chattahoochee. Definitely a song that screams summer. It's 11:17. I'm Linda. It's Donut Day today, and we're finding out, if you could only have one type of donut for the rest of your life, which one would you choose? And Hazel posted on our KX Facebook page. She says, I know I'm weird. I'm not a donut lover at all. LOL. Hazel, you are not weird. Now, I do like donuts, but I'll tell you something. I would take a cupcake over a donut. Seriously. Not weird at all, Hazel. Hope you're having a great day. Janet says blueberry or apple fritter. Boston cream for Joy. We've got the chocolate eclair and blueberry fritter for Diana. And blueberry fritters coming up a lot. Sandra mentioned that too. Chocolate dip for Vera. And this banana fritter that I keep hearing from granddads, Kathy gave me that. A few other people mentioned it earlier. I'm very curious now. And this made me giggle. Karen, she says, honey dip. I love to heat them up a little bit if they make it home. Ain't that the truth? Thanks for your input. Keep them coming. And we're going to come back with John Morgan and Jason Aldean.
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13: Well, the heat is on. We got sunshine. We got gusty winds and climbing up to 31. Showers are going to happen overnight tonight. Risk of a thunderstorm and a low of 17. And then tomorrow, it will be mainly cloudy. Good chance of a shower or a thunderstorm in the afternoon with a high of 26. We are already at 29 in Burlington, 28 in Brantford, 27 in Mississauga. Weather and more at KXCountry.FM. Savannah Jade's latest coming up after John Morgan and Jason Aldean. Friends like that.

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0: Gotta love Chris Stapleton from KX 94.7 White Horse and Savannah Jade with Man Outta Me at 11:34 in the sunshine and in the heat. Yes, 27 degrees in Hamilton. We have Zach Topp on the way, some Jelly Roll and Sully Burrows.
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0: number one for Hot New Country, KX 94.7. Sully Bros, put it on me. Son of a Sinner from Jelly Roll. It's 11:48. Catching up to the noon hour. Got a hankering for something today? Well, it's, I know it's National Donut Day, but it's also National Ketchup Day. So maybe there's something in your lunch that you might want to toss some ketchup on. National Veggie Burger Day today as well. Sausage Roll Day. Giving you lots of ideas. News headlines coming up. Top of the hour, a fatal crash on Highway 6. Also, we have the latest unemployment numbers. Hamilton housing market has slowed down and some weekend events and fundraisers. These stories and more are coming up at noon with Laura Hampshire.
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0: It's hot and breezy today. A high of 31, showers overnight tonight. Maybe a thunderstorm with a low of 17. And tomorrow looks like it's going to be mainly cloudy. We could see some showers or a thunderstorm in the afternoon with a high of 26. It is 26 in St. Catharines, 28 in Hamilton, 25 in Toronto. We have weather and more at kxcountry.fm. Reclaw is on the way after.

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2: Good afternoon, it's 12 o'clock. I'm Laura Hampshire with KX News for Dirt Depot and Bruce's Bins. Hot and sunny with showers possible tonight. Right now, it feels like 30 in Hamilton. Here's what's making news this hour. The OPP says the driver of an SUV is to blame for a fatal crash involving a motorcyclist. Sergeant Kerry Schmidt says they turned left in front of the motorcycle last night on Highway 6 at Book Road.
3: Life-saving attempts were made. He was transported to hospital. Sadly, he was pronounced deceased at the hospital. 64-year-old man from Hamilton pronounced deceased as a result of this collision.
2: The other driver was a 41-year-old from Caledonia who had two children in the vehicle. Canada's labor market has rebounded, partially offsetting a bigger drop in employment since the start of the year. StatsCan says the economy gained a surprising 88,000 jobs last month, dropping the unemployment rate 3 points to 6.6%. It's the first significant increase in employment since November. However, in Hamilton, the rate actually went up 3 points from 6.7 to a full 7%. The local housing market has been very slow. According to Cornerstone, May ranks among the slowest it has seen for sales activity in Hamilton, Burlington, Haldimand, and Niagara North. However, it says home sales still increased 6.5% month over month. The average price for a home in Hamilton last month sold for about $685,000. There are changes to GO train service again this weekend for major track upgrades. Both tomorrow and Sunday, trains will run hourly between West Harbor GO and Union Station on the Lakeshore West Line. They'll run every 30 minutes between Oakville GO and Union. However, some trains will have a 15 to 30 minute connection time to complete your trip, so please check the schedule. A couple of big fundraisers are happening in Hamilton this weekend. The Mac Kids Walk in Wheels starts at 9 tomorrow morning at the Mona Campbell Track at McMaster. Over 1,000 people will also be lacing up at Confederation Park on Sunday for the Shoppers Drug Mart Run for Women. It's a busy weekend for local events. Street Fest takes over Concession Street tomorrow, while the downtown Dundas Live and Local Open Street Celebration is also happening tomorrow. Open Streets on King is scheduled for Sunday and includes Village Pride at Ferguson Station, plus the reenactment of the Battle of Stony Creek happens both tomorrow and Sunday at the Battlefield House Museum. In sports, in the CFL, the Stampeders host the Blue Bombers tonight. The Ticats lost their season opener in overtime against the Alouettes. The Blue Jays play host to the Orioles tonight after wrapping up a series with the Braves with a win. The Hamilton Cardinals play Toronto at Bernie Arbor Stadium for Murder Mystery Night. The Stanley Cup Final is now tied up after the Hurricanes beat the Golden Knights. In the NBA playoffs, the Knicks have a 1-0 lead going into Game 2 against the Spurs. Weather is next.
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6: We have a sunny afternoon and warming up to 31. Gusty winds this afternoon, too. And showers overnight tonight. Risk of a thunderstorm with a low of 17. Tomorrow looks like a mainly cloudy day. There's chance of showers or an afternoon thunderstorm with a high of 26. On Sunday, we have sunshine, 26. Monday, sunny and 25. 28 degrees now in Oakville, 28 in Burlington. We have 27 in Milton. And we always have weather and more and streaming live at KX947.fm. We made it to Friday's lunch hour. And who said it? Oh, we're going to speed up that clip for you today and find out how good you are. with guessing the song. All right, we got Bailey Zimmerman on the way. Chenille Arts first. It's Morgan Wallen.

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0: 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It's 12:18.
1: Who said it?
0: All right, here we go. Friday's edition of Who Said It. All this week, we have been speeding up a song clip. And if you tell me who said it, you get one thumb up. If you tell me who said it plus the title, you get two thumbs up. Let's make this Friday a good one for you, okay? All right, listen up. Here we go.
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10: Sunny and hot this afternoon with a high of 31. Showers expected overnight, maybe a thunderstorm too with a low of 17. Tomorrow looks like a mainly cloudy day. Good chance of a shower or a thunderstorm in the afternoon with a high of 26. 29 degrees now in Brantford, 28 in Burlington. We have 27 in Mississauga. 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All right. Who said this?
11: Couldn't just walk by.
10: Wow, this is overwhelming. I can't keep up with your responses. I think it's great. Thank you so much for playing. Alexandra, Barb, Derek, Austin, Sharon, Ashley, Kayla, Caitlin, Dario, Tammy, James, Sarah, Debbie, Shauna, Tyson. And there's more that I just can't get to right now, but thank you. 2014 is the year. He was a co-writer. His second consecutive number one song. It is from Sam Hunt. Take Your Time.

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0: James Barker Band from KX 94.7 Somebody. I know, and don't mind if I do. Riley Green, Ella Langley, at 12:38 in the sunshine. I hope you have a chance to take your lunch outdoors today. Do it. Tucker Wetmore on the way. We've got the latest from John Party up next.
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0: Well, definitely removing the boots today. Come on. Flip-flop weather. 28 degrees in Hamilton with John Party from KX 94.7.

0: for Hot New Country KX 94.7 Tucker Wetmore with the brunette. Prairie States were in there too. It feels like forever. 12:49. I'm Linda. Fricey is a new flavor trend. Yes. Fricey, F-R-I-C-Y. Flavor trend of the summer. It blends fruit with heat. For example, mango with chili or watermelon with Thai. Experts say Fricey comes from swicey. It's crazy. And uses real fruit instead of refined sugar, which I guess is a good thing. But yeah, Fricey. I don't know if you had anything Fricey yet. It's always something new, isn't there? Yes, indeed. Speaking of new, we do have some new music coming up next hour. We've got the George Burge, Luke Bryan. We're going to hear Tay Bay's latest, and Megan Maroney is next.
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0: It's a hot one this afternoon. We've got sunshine, a high of 31 with gusty winds. And tonight, looks like the showers are going to move in overnight. Thunderstorm possible with a low of 17. And tomorrow will be mainly cloudy. Good chance of a shower or a thunderstorm in the afternoon. And temperatures hovering around 26. In Hamilton now, we have 29, 27 in Toronto, 28 in St. Catharines. Weather and more at KXCountry.FM. I'm Linda. Thanks so much for making us part of your Friday afternoon as we kick off another long ride with a young lady who will be at Scotiabank Arena just a couple of weeks away, June the 20th, Megan Maroney.

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0: Number one for Hot New Country, KX 94.7, Tim Hicks, Hellraising Good Time. Starting this afternoon with Derm, just after 2 o'clock. It's our Tim Hicks Concert New Music Weekend. Tim's Going Somewhere Tour will be at the Opera House in Toronto on June the 12th, and we want to get you there at some point this weekend, and it could happen this afternoon with Derm. Your keyword for the weekend is music, and you need to be the 9th texter. And if you are, June the 12th, you've got a date with Tim Hicks. Gorgeous afternoon, kind of hazy. There is a little bit of humidity in the air, but yeah, it is a warm one. And it does. It feels like summertime. Tay Bay's on the way. So is Keith Urban. Shaboozey and Jelly Roll are next.
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10: Well, we've hit 30. Yes, 30 degrees. Partly sunny and hazy. We are going to get some showers overnight. Maybe a thunderstorm, too, with a low of 17. Tomorrow's going to be mainly cloudy. There's good chance of an afternoon shower or a thunderstorm. It will be breezy with a high of 26. 30 now in Hamilton, 30 in Milton. It's 31 in Oakville. 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Thanks for being here. 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

0: Keith Urban from KX 94.7 with Wasted Time. I saw a little social media post that he put up with Little Big Town, and they've been doing a couple of shows together, and they did a duet of Magnet and Steel. It's an old tune, but boy, the harmonies were fantastic. So yeah, he's dabbling in quite a bit right now. And don't forget, it's August the 20th, OLG stage for Keith Urban. Luke Combs, it's all about Luke tonight and tomorrow, Rogers Stadium, and we've got his latest next.
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0: for Hot New Country, KX 94.7. Nate Holler, Thought About You, and Dierks Bentley, somewhere on a beach where many of us would love to be right now. And you know what? Maybe some of you are lucky you. Beautiful afternoon. Yes, it is hot, a little on the hazy side. We're sitting at 30 in Hamilton. Derm's coming up just after 2, getting you where you need to be on this Friday afternoon. Plus, he will kick off our Tim Hicks concert, New Music Weekend. You can score tickets to see Tim June the 12th at the Opera House in Toronto. Just remember, when you hear your cue to text, you got to text the keyword music, okay? And that's going to happen all weekend long. I'm going to check in our KX Facebook page. It's all about donuts, Donut Day. Today, the number one donut in Canada remains the apple fritter. Finding out if you could have one type of donut for the rest of your life, which one would you choose? Ruth said a vanilla dip. And Brandy said the vanilla dip as well, but with sprinkles. I'm seeing a lot of walnut crunch. I got that from Delphine. And also there was, Diane. She says her and her husband love the walnut crunch. I used to like that one too. That and the chocolate glazed used to be my two favorites. Wow, that's changed. I'm a Boston cream girl now. And Barbara says, I agree with apple fritters. Or even a blueberry one. Mm-hmm. All right. Well, happy Donut Day to you. When we come back, we're going to kick off a long ride, and I'll have our thought of the day.
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0: A sunny and hot afternoon. Temperature steady at 31. And tonight looks like we got some showers moving in and maybe a thunderstorm overnight with a low of 17. Tomorrow, mainly cloudy. Possible showers, thunderstorm in the afternoon. It'll be windy, too, with a high of 26. 30 degrees now in Burlington. Also 30 in Mississauga and in Brantford. There's weather and more at kxcountry.fm. I'm Linda. Here's our thought of the day. Sunbelievable. It's that happy feeling you get when being in the sunshine. Have a great afternoon, everyone. Ella Langley kicking off our long ride with Be Her.

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0: Number one for Hot New Country, KX 94.7, Morgan Griffiths, Just Being Me, and Gabby Barrett. I love that song from her debut album called Gold Mine. Gabby, and I hope at 2:18, beautiful Friday afternoon, I hope you've got the radio turned up nice and loud, because we're getting all set for the weekend in KX Country, counting down to quitting time at 5 and kicking off another weekend. Chance of showers or thunderstorms tonight, maybe some boomers tomorrow, clearing up, looking real good on Sunday. And what a gorgeous Friday afternoon, 28 degrees right now in Hamilton, and some good news as well going into the weekend. Gas prices coming down another 6 cents a liter at midnight tonight. We got Tim Hicks concert tickets this afternoon as we're kicking off our KX 94.7 Tim Hicks concert ticket new music weekend. Tim's Going Nowhere tour is coming to the Opera House next week. We want to get you there. Concert tickets this afternoon and all weekend long. Your first shot, your next shot to grab Tim Hicks concert tickets guaranteed between 5:30 and 6 o'clock this afternoon. Limber up those texting fingers. The keyword to text when prompted to do so will be music. Good luck. We got music from High Valley, their new one on the way, Old Dominion coming up, and Randy Houser is next.
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5: Got a chance of showers, possible thunderstorms overnight tonight. We're down to a low of 17 degrees tomorrow. Chance of showers, possible boomers, a high of 26. For Sunday, we're clearing up, lots of sunshine, and a high again to hit about 26 degrees. Right now, we got 28 in Hamilton, 31 in Oakville, 31 in Milton. Weather and more, KX 94.7.FM 223. 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

0: 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Old Dominion making good time, and I'm digging that new song from High Valley. Song is called Fools. At 2:33, I'm Durham. Josh Ross, Casey Musgraves coming up. We've got Jordan Davis. He's next.
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0: 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I'm Durham. 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

0: Number one for Hot New Country, KX 94.7. Josh Ross, Heat, How You Look, and Casey Musgraves coming to town August the 24th at Scotiabank Arena with special guest Midland. That's going to be an awesome night of music. Casey Musgraves, the new song, Given Me, I've mentioned this, Stevie Nicks, Fleetwood Mac, Rhiannon Vibes, the song called Dry Spell. 2:46, Friday afternoon, a beauty, 28 degrees right now in Hamilton, and showers, thunderstorms possible overnight tonight, and maybe some showers and thunderstorms tomorrow. About a 60% chance of that happening overnight tonight and probably tomorrow afternoon, clearing up for Sunday. We're chatting on the Facebook page. You've got yourself $5,000. You must spend that on someone that you love. What are you going to do with the money? Some good stuff on the Facebook page this afternoon. Karen says a cruise for two. Donna says a vacation for two. Debbie says I'm buying him a cruise as long as I get to go with. Tiffany says, well, he would just want $5,000 worth of Lego. Thank you, Tiffany. And Margaret says, I'm spoiling my granddaughters even more than I do now, but knowing them, they would want me to give that $5,000 to the homeless. Thank you, Margaret. You can join the conversation on the Facebook page. We're all set to kick off another long ride of New Country. Carter Faith coming up, and Tyler Hubbard is next.
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0: A chance of showers and maybe some thunderstorms overnight tonight. We're down to a low of 17 degrees with the muggy air moving in. Again tomorrow, chance of showers, possible thunderstorms, a high of 26. Clearing up for Sunday, looks real good. Lots of sunshine. Sunday's high, 26 degrees. Right now, we're at 31 in Mississauga, 28 in Burlington, 28 in Brantford. Weather and more at KX947.FM. 251, I'm Derman. We're kicking off another long ride of new country. Here's Tyler Hubbard.

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1: 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And here's my new song.
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0: Number one for Hot New Country, KX 94.7. Hunter Brothers, Born and Raised, and Cody Johnson with The Fall at 3:13. I'm Durham. What a beautiful Friday afternoon. Counting down to quitting time at 5 and kicking off the weekend. Let's get our first look at the early drive this aft. Here's Maytel.
1: Starting off the drive with a busy one already. Eastbound side of the QEW through Mississauga. The westbound side looks like it's loading up through Oakville and Burlington. The 403 up the mountain, still pretty decent. Eastbound, a bit of volume approaching 6 South. 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I'm Maytel Sperling. More traffic in minutes on KX 94.7.
0: We took the lads to this many years ago when they were younger, and we all had such a great time. It is the Battle of Stony Creek, and it's happening this weekend. We get to witness the 1813 Battle of Stony Creek. The reenactment is happening at the Battlefield House Museum and Park. It is the longest continuously running reenactment of its kind in the province. The event going to feature live battle reenactments. They're pretty cool. Period games, demonstrations, historical music, food, and a heritage market. A drone light show going to be happening tomorrow night at dusk around 9:30, then fireworks tomorrow night at 9:45. The reenactment of the Battle of Stony Creek tomorrow and Sunday, 10 a.m. till 10 p.m. tomorrow, 10 a.m. till 4:30 p.m. on Sunday. Battlefield House Museum and Park, the National Historic Site. You'll find it at 77 King Street West in Hamilton. And part of this, which makes it even more amazing, admission is absolutely free. Do enjoy and do bring the kids. We got Luke Combs, we got Owen Wrigling coming up, and Ella Langley next.
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0: Clouds rolling in with the humidity. We do have a chance of showers this evening. Maybe a thunderstorm overnight tonight. We're down to a low of 17 degrees. A cloudy day tomorrow. 60% chance of rain. Could see some thunderstorms with the humidity hanging around. Tomorrow's high 26. Clearing up nicely for Sunday. Lots of sunshine and 26 degrees. Right now we're at 30 in Toronto, 28 in Hamilton, 29 in St. Catharines. Weather and more. KX947.FM, 319 in Durham. Gas prices, they're coming down again another 6 cents at midnight tonight. Here's Ella Langley.

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0: 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Brett Kissel, Dirk Bentley, Hurtin' Songs, and Luke Combs is back in the saddle getting all set for night number one tonight. Rogers Stadium, Luke Combs, Dirk Bentley, Thelma and James. Concert tickets, you can find out what's left. There are some left for both tonight and tomorrow night right there through the concerts page at KX 94.7.fm. At 3:33, Vincent Mason up next.
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0: number one for Hot New Country, KX 94.7. Sully Burroughs, Put It On Me, and Sam Hunt on the Outskirts. 344 Beauty Friday afternoon. I'm Derm. Here's Maytel.
1: Just volume so far. Eastbound QEW through Mississauga, pretty jammed from Erin Mills out towards Dixie. The westbound side, heavy just past the 427. Pretty busy now. Bronte to the junction. Up the mountains, starting to build beyond 6 North. Eastbound side, heavy from Wilson towards the Link. I'm Maytel Sperling. More traffic in minutes on KX 94.7.
0: A motorcyclist is dead after a collision last night on Highway 6 near Book Road, a surprisingly positive jobs report, and plenty of events in Hamilton and area to keep you entertained all weekend long. This and more. Holly Lynn, she got the full scoop all coming up at 4 o'clock. Bailey Zimmerman is coming up next.
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0: A chance of showers this evening, maybe some thunderstorms overnight tonight. We're down to a low of 16 degrees. Tomorrow it's going to be a little muggy. Cloudy day, chance of showers, chance of thunderstorms, and a high of 26. We're clearing up, looks perfect on Sunday. Sunny skies and 26 degrees. Right now we've got 30 in Milton, 30 in Oakville, 28 degrees in Hamilton. Weather and more. KX947.FM. 10 to 4 on Durham. Gas prices coming down another 6 cents a liter at midnight tonight. Here's Bailey Zimmerman.

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2: Good afternoon. It is 4 o'clock. I'm Holly Lynn with KX News for the Dirt Depot and Bruce's Bins. Checking traffic. Maytel?
3: Eastbound side of the QEW pretty jammed up from Aaron Mills over to Dixie. The westbound side really just heavy through Burlington from Bronte to the junction. Volume up the mountain. Eastbound 403 delay from Wilson right through the link. It looks like a tie-up now. 401 westbound out towards Highway 25 where the right lane is now blocked with a stall. Eastbound 401 jammed from the sixes to Guelph line. I'm Maytel Sperling. More traffic in minutes on KX 94.7.
2: Making news this hour, the OPP says the driver of an SUV is to blame for a fatal crash involving a motorcyclist in Hamilton. Sergeant Kerry Schmidt says they turned left in front of the motorcycle last night on Highway 6 at Book Road.
4: Life-saving attempts were made. He was transported to hospital. Sadly, he was pronounced deceased at the hospital. 64-year-old man from Hamilton pronounced deceased as a result of this collision.
2: The other driver was a 41-year-old from Caledonia who had two children in the vehicle. Canada's unemployment rate is falling. Last month, Stats Canada says it dropped 0.3% and is now sitting at 6.6%. The country gained 88,000 jobs and youth unemployment went down for the first time since January. Growth was mostly concentrated in full-time positions and even the tariff-sensitive manufacturing sector saw modest gains. If you can wait until tomorrow to fill up your gas tank, you could save a few bucks. In the GTA, the price of gas is expected to fall 5 cents overnight. By tomorrow, average prices could be just under $1.73 a liter. You could be getting some help with grocery bills this month. Ajax MP Jennifer McKelvey says the feds are sending out one-time payments to low-income households.
5: We want to provide immediate relief for families, for our seniors, and for all Canadians as we strengthen domestic food production, competition, and our supply chain.
2: About 12 million Canadians are eligible. Today's payment is a one-time top-up, but the payment will increase about 25% moving forward. Locally, the housing market has been very slow. According to Cornerstone, this past May ranks among the slowest for sales activity in the Hamilton, Burlington, Haldimand, Niagara North area. However, it says home sales still increased 6.5% month over month. The average price for a home in Hamilton last month sold for about $685,000. There are changes to GO Train service again this weekend for major track upgrades. Both tomorrow and Sunday, trains will run hourly between West Harbor GO and Union Station on the Lakeshore West line. They will run every 30 minutes between Oakville GO and Union. And there is plenty to keep you and your friends busy this weekend. Street Fest takes over Concession Street tomorrow, while the Downtown Dundas Live and local Open Street celebration is also happening. Open Streets on King happens Sunday and includes Village Pride at Ferguson Station. The Blue Jays are back home to open a 3-game series tonight with Baltimore. Treya Savage gets the start. And Game 2 of the NBA Finals goes tonight in San Antonio. The Spurs look to pull even with the New York Knicks. Weather is next.
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10: A
8: chance of showers, possible thunderstorms overnight tonight. We're down to a low of 16 degrees. Going to be a cloudy day tomorrow. 60% chance of rain with the humidity. Maybe some thunderstorms tomorrow. High near 26. Much better on Sunday. We're clearing up, lots of sunshine, and the high again to hit about 26 degrees. Right now, beauty Friday afternoon. 30 in Mississauga, 28 in Burlington. We've got 28 in Hamilton. 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At 4:05, I'm Durham. It's a Friday afternoon. Our KX947 Tim Hicks concert ticket, New Music Weekend. We're kicking it off. Your first chance to grab Tim Hicks concert tickets guaranteed between 5:30 and 6 o'clock. We got Jordan Davis coming up, Tim and the Glory Boys, and this is Luke Combs.

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0: number one for Hot New Country, KX 94.7. Jordan Davis, Turn This Truck Around, and Tim and the Glory Boys, their new one. If I Go Missing, means it's the weekend. 4:15, I'm Durham. 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Maytel.
1: Tons of volume eastbound side of the 401. It's jammed from the 6s out towards Guelph Line. Westbound side, just by Highway 25, had an issue in the right lane, so busy on approach. No problems at this point on the QEW, but hearing of a closure or a serious collision in Flamborough Hills, right by Flamborough Hills Golf Course on Highway 52. So that's a spot you want to avoid. 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I'm Atal Sperling. More traffic in minutes on KX 94.7.
0: Well, Linda Martelli was talking earlier about National Donut Day, and today is also National Ketchup Day. Some people love the ketchup, put it on everything. Some people not so much. Some people are a little bit more discerning when it comes to the red sauce. Now, the youngest lad, when he was young, he loved ketchup. And I don't know if you remember, but they came out with a purple ketchup and I think a green ketchup. It was ketchup. It was just color. They put in a little food coloring and that was it. Still tasted the same. And well, he was putting the green, the blue, and the red on everything for about 3 or 4 months. So National Ketchup Day today. Is ketchup on mac and cheese weird? No, it is not weird. I would say universally accepted. How about ketchup on pancakes? It is a thing. I think that is weird. Ketchup on eggs? No, I'm good with that. Not weird. Ketchup on steak? People do. People don't. Me? Nope, not so much. Ketchup on mashed potatoes? Not weird. Ketchup on fish? It is a thing. That is weird. Ketchup on this National Ketchup Day on your donut on National Donut Day? Not going to do it. Music from Dierks Bentley as we get all set for the big show tonight with Luke Combs. He's next.
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0: A chance of showers, risk of thunderstorms overnight tonight. We're down to a low of 16 degrees. Tomorrow it's a cloudy day. Could see some rain, possible thunderstorms, a high of 26. Clearing up on Sunday, lots of sunshine. Sunday looking real good, again at 26 degrees. Right now, 29 in St. Catharines, 27 in Hamilton, 29 in Toronto. 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

0: 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Beautiful Friday afternoon, all set for the weekend. Maytel.
1: Eastbound side of the 401, pretty jammed from the 6s right out towards Guelph Line, but no reports of any problems. You'll find the westbound side of the 401 also very slow, approaching Highway 25. That is where the right lane is blocked. It looks like we also have a new problem westbound on the 401 by Winston Churchill in the HOV lane. Also now troubles on the Niagara Bound side of the QEW, just beyond Centennial, heading in towards Stony Creek. It looks like we have a trouble spot now in the right lane, so very slow from the bottom end of the Burlington Skyway. I'm Maytel Sperling. More traffic in minutes on KX 94.7.
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0: 4:38 in Durham. Blue Jays are home for the weekend, taking on the Baltimore Orioles. Hopefully they can keep a little bit of last night's momentum going and scoring some runs this weekend. Here's Jason Aldean. Don't tell on me. 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
1: Number one for Hot New Country, KX 94.7, Tenille Art, Stone Ruin Flowers, and Walker Hayes getting fancy-like on a Friday afternoon at 4:47. The weekend does await. Update on the drive home, Maytel.
2: Still finding problems on the westbound side of the 401, just approaching Highway 25, so it is really slow on the approach. And eastbound 401, it's a mess from the 6s out towards Guelph Line. We do have problems. Niagara Bay on side of the QEW, just heading into Stony Creek. It looks like it is a bit closer to Fruitland and very slow going from the Skyway. As for the 403 up the mountain, some volume, but thankfully no problems. I'm Maytel Sperling. More traffic in minutes on KX 94.7.
1: A motorcyclist is dead after a collision last night on Highway 6 right near Book Road. A surprisingly positive jobs report and plenty of events in Hamilton and the area to keep you entertained all weekend long. This and more. Holly Lynn. She got the full scoop all coming up at 5 o'clock. We got George Burge with Luke Bryan coming up next.
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1: Got a chance of showers, risk of thunderstorms overnight tonight. We're down to a low of 16 degrees. The clouds going to be hanging around for the day tomorrow. Chance of rain, possible thunderstorms, a humid high tomorrow of 26. Clearing up and drying up on Sunday, lots of sunshine, a high again of 26 degrees. Right now we're at 29 in Oakville, 27 in Burlington, 27 degrees in Hamilton. Weather and more at KX947.FM. 452, I'm Derm. Tim Hicks concert tickets. We're kicking off our KX947 Tim Hicks concert ticket new music weekend. Your first chance to be texting the keyword is guaranteed between 5:30 and 6 o'clock. Here's George Burge and Luke Bryan.

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2: Good afternoon. It is 5 o'clock. I'm Holly Lynn with KX News for St. Jean Realty. Checking traffic. Maytel.
3: Ongoing problems, Niagara Bay on side of the QEW, just approaching Fruitland. It's on the Millen, at the Millen underpass, overpass, I should say. The right lane is blocked off, very busy over the Skyway. It is at a crawl. The Toronto Bay on side of the QEW also jammed out of Grimsby into Stony Creek. Some new problems, East QE through Cawthra in the center lane. Also westbound 401 just by Winston Churchill. HOV lane blocked off. Westbound 401 by Highway 25. The right lane is out. Eastbound 401, pretty solid from the sixes out to Guelph Line. I'm Maytel Sperling. More traffic in minutes on KX 94.7.
2: Making news this hour, a crash on Highway 6 in Hamilton has claimed the life of a 64-year-old man. OPP Sergeant Kerry Schmidt says an SUV turned left into the path of a motorcycle near Book Road around 6 last night.
4: It is just so important that you look again. When you're making a turn, you're making a lane change, watch out for those vulnerable road users, bicyclists, pedestrians, and motorcycles.
2: Schmidt believes he will be at least the seventh motorcyclist fatality this year. Stats Canada is out with a surprisingly positive jobs report. Last month, the country added 88,000 positions, which pushed the unemployment rate down to 6.6%. There were tens of thousands of new jobs in construction, transportation, food service, and accommodation. And the youth unemployment rate fell by nearly 1%. It was also a good month for Ontario. The provincial unemployment rate dipped to 7%, which is the lowest it's been since 2024. However, in Hamilton, the rate actually went up 0.3 from 6.7 to a full 7%. If you don't need to get gas today, it's a good idea to hold off. Experts think pump prices will fall 5 cents at midnight in the GTHA. That would put the typical cost of gas just shy of $1.73 per liter. If you are eligible, you will start getting your grocery and essentials top-up payments today from the feds. MP Jennifer McKelvey says the one-time benefit is going out to low-income households.
5: 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And starting today, we are launching the groceries and essential benefit top-up. 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
2: You don't need to apply for your payment as it is based on your 2024 tax filing. The latest housing report from Cornerstone shows a steady climb in our area since January. While this past May ranks among the slowest it has seen for sales activity, the Hamilton, Burlington, Haldimand, Niagara North area has experienced consistent gains in sales since the start of the year. The group adds the market is rebuilding its momentum with home sales still increasing 6.5% month over month. And if you're looking to get out of the house or keep the kids busy, there are plenty of options this weekend. Street Fest takes over Concession Street tomorrow, along with the Downtown Dundas Live and local Open Street Celebration. And Open Streets on King happens Sunday with Village Pride at Ferguson Station. The Jays kick off a three-game series with the Baltimore Orioles tonight at the Dome. Trey Savage heads to the Hill. And the San Antonio Spurs host the New York Knicks tonight in Game 2 of the NBA Finals. New York leads that series. Weather is next.
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0: got a chance of showers, maybe some thunderstorms overnight tonight. We're cooling down to a low of 16 degrees. Tomorrow, we got a cloudy Saturday. Going to be muggy. We've got the chance of afternoon showers. Possible thunderstorms tomorrow with the humidity. High to hit about 26. Clearing up, warming up, drying up on Sunday. Lots of sunshine and, again, 26 degrees. Right now, a beautiful Friday afternoon. 27 degrees in Hamilton, 29 in Oakville. We got 29 in Milton. Weather and more at KX947.FM. At 5:05, I'm Durham. Look at that. Quitting time, and we're kicking off another weekend in KX country. We've got Tim Hicks concert tickets on the way, guaranteed just after 5:30, and getting all set for night number one tonight with Dirk Bentley and Thelma and James at the Rogers Stadium. Let's roll into the weekend with music from Luke Combs.
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0: Number one for Hot New Country, KX 94.7, Tucker Wetmore and Brunette. The single guys are saying that at 5 to 5 on a Friday afternoon. Plans for the weekend, I'm heading out. I'm going to find me a brunette at 20 after 5 into weekend mode. Update on the drive, here's Maytel.
1: Westbound side of the 401, just by Highway 25, the right lane is still blocked off. It's also very slow eastbound from the 6s out towards Guelph Line. Niagara Bay on QEW approaching Fruitland, the right lane blocked, jammed over the Skyway. 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I'm Atal Sperling. More traffic in minutes on KX 94.7.
0: Having a fun discussion on the KX 94.7 Facebook page this afternoon. I'm going to give you $5,000 cash right there, right now in your hot little hand, but you've got to spend that money on someone that you love. What are you doing with that $5,000? To the Facebook page we go. Randy, smart Randy. He says, I'm depositing $625 into each of my grandkids' bank accounts. Smart thinking, Randy. Ian says, that $5,000 is going to buy a lot of dog treats. Thank you, Ian. Diana says, we're going to the Las Vegas Fair. From Jeff, I'm taking her to the Toronto Zoo and the VIP experience. Glenn says, I'm going to buy her a tank of gas and a dozen eggs. Thank you, Glenn. And D, I love this. D says, with the $5,000 term, I'm going to rent or buy a wheelchair-friendly van so that I can take my dad to the places he loves most, like Port Dover, for sure. Thank you, D. We got music on the way from Dierks and Hardy up next.
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11: Got a chance of showers, possible thunderstorms overnight tonight. We're down to 16 degrees, a cloudy day tomorrow, likely some rain, possible thunderstorms, a little humid tomorrow, high of 26. Clearing up on Sunday, great looking day, lots of sunshine, Sunday's high 26 degrees. Right now it's a beauty Friday. We got 27 in Hamilton, 29 degrees in Mississauga, 29 in Milton. 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Live in concert tonight with Luke Combs and Thelma and James at Rogers Stadium, night number one of two. Here's Dirk Bentley.

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0: 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Great debut, Evan Burrison, South Side of Sober, and Lainey Wilson, Hang Tight Honey, 5:35, the Friday drive. Here's Maytel.
1: Niagara Bay on QEW approaching Fruitland. We still have the right lane out. It's jammed from the Skyway. The QEW east, a busy one through Mississauga. Very slow 401 eastbound from the sixes out to Guelph Line. KX traffic is brought to you in part by Woodbine Mohawk Park. Witness the thrill of the Pepsi North America Cup, where the best race for $1 million Saturday, June 13th at Woodbine Mohawk Park in Milton. Details at woodbinemohawkpark.com. I'm Atal Sperling. More traffic in minutes on KX 94.7.
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0: 5:39, I'm Durham. We're driving home. Hamilton Cardinals, Toronto Maple Leafs, CBL action, 7:30, first pitch at Bernie Arbor. Here's Tim McGraw. Something like that, KX 94.7.
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0: Number one for Hot New Country, KX94.7, Kane Brown. He's got a woman. And Tim Hicks going somewhere at 548. A big thumbs up. Congrats going out to Danny from Caledonia. Text number 9 of the keyword music. And Danny kicking off our KX94.7 Tim Hicks concert ticket, New Music Weekend, the Going Somewhere Tour, coming to the Opera House next week, Thursday night in Toronto. We want to get you there with our concert ticket, New Music Weekend, all weekend long. Congrats to Danny. More chances tomorrow with Bill, with Tom, and then more chances with me on Sunday as our Tim Hicks concert ticket New Music Weekend continues. Maytel.
1: QEW, Niagara Bound, just approaching Fruitland, I should say. We did have a longstanding issue in the right lane. Unfortunately, it's still jammed right over the skyway, but the problem finally cleared. Eastbound QEW, slow through Mississauga. We do have troubles. Westbound 401 by Highway 25 in the right lane. 401 eastbound, still jammed from the 6s out towards Guelph Line. 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I'm Maytel Sperling. More traffic in minutes on KX94.7.
0: Dylan Scott, Mackenzie Porter coming up before 6 o'clock, and Russell Dickerson is next.
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0: Well, we got a chance of showers this evening. Maybe some thunderstorms overnight tonight. We're cooling down to a low of 16 degrees. Tomorrow is a cloudy day. A little unsettled with the humidity. We got a chance of rain into the afternoon. There is a chance of thunderstorms because it will be humid. Tomorrow's high 26. Clearing up on Sunday. Looks like a great day. Sunday, sunny skies and 26 degrees. Right now, 29 in Toronto, 28 in St. Catharines, 27 in Hamilton. Weather and more. 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I'm Durham. Gas prices are coming down another 6 cents a liter at midnight tonight. Here's new music from Russell Dickerson.

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3: Good evening. It is 6 o'clock. I'm Holly Lynn with KX News, checking traffic. Here's Maytel.
4: Still finding volume eastbound on the QEW through Mississauga. The westbound side looks good through Mississauga, Oakville, Burlington. Jammed over the Skyway out towards Fruitland. Had some earlier problems. Toronto bound, very slow out of Grimsby and right over the Burlington Skyway. I'm Maytel Sperling. More traffic in minutes on KX947.
3: Making news this hour, the OPP say the driver of an SUV is to blame for a fatal crash involving a motorcyclist in Hamilton. Sergeant Kerry Schmidt says they turned left in front of the motorcycle last night on Highway 6 at Book Road.
5: Life-saving attempts were made. He was transported to hospital. Sadly, he was pronounced deceased at the hospital. 64-year-old man from Hamilton pronounced deceased as a result of this collision.
3: The other driver was a 41-year-old from Caledonia who had two children in the vehicle. Canada's unemployment rate is falling. Last month, StatsCan says it dropped 0.3% and is now sitting at 6.6%. The country gained 88,000 jobs, and youth unemployment went down for the first time since January. Growth was mostly concentrated in full-time positions, and even the tariff-sensitive manufacturing sector saw modest gains. If you can wait until tomorrow to fill up your gas tank, you could save a few bucks. In the GTHA, the price of gas is expected to fall a nickel overnight. You could get some help with grocery bills this month. MP Jennifer McKelvey says the feds are sending out one-time payments to low-income households.
6: We want to provide immediate relief for families, for our seniors, and for all Canadians as we strengthen domestic food production, competition, and our supply chain.
3: About 12 million Canadians are eligible. Today's payment is a one-time top-up, but the payment will increase about 25% moving forward. Locally, the housing market has been very slow. According to Cornerstone, this past May ranks among the slowest for sales activity in the Hamilton, Burlington, Haldimand, Niagara North area. However, it says home sales still increased 6.5% month over month. The average price for a home in Hamilton last month was about $685,000. There are changes to the GO Train service again this weekend for major track upgrades. Both tomorrow and Sunday, trains will run hourly between West Harbour GO and Union Station on the Lakeshore West Line. They will run every 30 minutes between Oakville GO and Union. And there is plenty to keep you and your friends busy this weekend. Street Fest takes over Concession Street tomorrow, while the Downtown Dundas Live and Local Open Street Celebration is also happening. Open Streets on King happens Sunday and includes Village Pride at Ferguson Station. Plus, the reenactment of the Battle of Stony Creek happens both tomorrow and Sunday at the Battlefield House Museum. The Jays are back home to open a three-game series tonight with Baltimore, and Game 2 of the NBA Finals goes tonight in San Antonio, the Spurs against the New York Knicks. And former NHL GM Cliff Fletcher, who helped turn the Toronto Maple Leafs into a contender in the 90s, has died. He led the Calgary Flames to a Stanley Cup title in 89. He was 90. Weather is next.
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10: Chance of showers and the risk of thunderstorms overnight tonight. We're cooling down to a low of 16 degrees. Tomorrow going to be a cloudy Saturday. We got about a 60% chance of some showers. It's going to be a humid day tomorrow, so there is the threat of thunderstorms into tomorrow afternoon. A high of 26. We're clearing up on Sunday. Looks like a beauty. Lots of sunshine. Sunday's high, 26 degrees. Right now we got 29 in Milton, 29 in Oakville, 27 degrees in Hamilton. Weather and more. KX947.FM at 6:05. I'm Durham into our Friday night. We got Parma Lee, we got Paul Brandt coming up. Let's roll. All set for night number one tonight. A big night down at Rogers Stadium. Now music from Luke Combs.
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0: 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So did I. 618, update on the drive, Maytel.
1: Still finding a lot of volume, Toronto Bay on QEW, out of Grimsby, right over the Burlington Skyway, but no problems. East QE, slow through Mississauga. Eastbound 401, heavy from the Sixes to Guelph Line. KX traffic is brought to you in part by Strode's Barbecue and Deli in Brantford. From the sound of the sizzle to that first bite where everything goes quiet, make something unforgettable with Strode's Barbecue and Deli, 403 Fairview Drive, Brantford, and at strodes.ca. I'm Maytel Sperling. More traffic in minutes on KX 94.7.
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0: And checking out what is trending online into our Friday night. Today is National Ketchup Day. It's also National Donut Day. Do not combine the two. A Shania Twain biopic is in the works. It's done well for Elton, for Queen, for Michael Jackson. So why not for Shania? She will be involved in the project as an executive producer. No details on who will play Shania or a release date of the major motion picture film. A Singapore teenager recently set a new Guinness World Record for the fastest Mr. Potato Head assembly. Yeah. The 16-year-old spent a year practicing before beating the record. He assembled a Mr. Potato Head in 4.63 seconds. Very impressive. And Fricey is the new flavor trend of the summer. Fruit and spicy. You got Fricey. Blends the fruit with the heat, like mango with chili or watermelon with Mexican chili lime seasoning. Happy 46th birthday to Carrie Underwood's husband, Mike Fisher, former NHLer with the Ottawa Senators and the Nashville Predators. Happy birthday, Mike. Are you forever known as Carrie Underwood's husband, or are you Mike? And Ted was a very funny couple of films. Daddy's Home, a very funny couple of films. 55 years old today. Happy birthday to Mark Wahlberg. Carter Faith coming up. Dirk Bentley is next.
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1: Hey, it's Carter Faith. 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

0: 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Shania, don't be stupid. 6:34, it's the weekend. Maytel.
1: Toronto Bay on side of the QEW. Very slow out of Grimsby over the Burlington Skyway, but no live lane problems to mention. Some volume as well. East QE through Mississauga. Westbound side, much better through Mississauga, Oakville, and Burlington. I'm Maytel Sperling. More traffic in minutes on KX 94.7.
0: Shania Twain's got a brand new album coming this summertime. Release date is set for Friday, July the 24th. Going to be called Little Miss Twain. 6:35. Zach Topp up next.
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0: 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Megan Patrick, safe place to break. 646, final look at the drive for the day. Maytel.
1: Toronto-bound side of the QEW still very heavy out of Grimsby right over the Burlington Skyway, but it's just volume. Heading eastbound QE, some volume as well through Mississauga. The westbound side looks good through Mississauga, Oakville, and Burlington. KX traffic is brought to you in part by Woodbine Mohawk Park. Witness the thrill of the Pepsi North America Cup, where the best race for $1 million Saturday, June 13th at Woodbine Mohawk Park in Milton. Details at Woodbine Mohawk Park.com. I'm Maytel Sperling with traffic on KX 94.7.
0: And we're getting all set to kick off another long ride of new country into our Friday night, tomorrow and Sunday. Our KX 94.7 Tim Hicks concert ticket new music weekend will continue. Chances for you to win Tim Hicks concert tickets tomorrow morning with Toff and then with me on Sunday afternoon. Have yourself a great Friday night. We're kicking off another long ride of new country. Cody Johnson coming up.
2: 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King Street is closed to vehicle traffic from John Street to Gage Avenue. 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
0: Could see some rain, maybe some thunderstorms overnight tonight. We're down to 16 degrees. A cloudy day tomorrow. Chance of rain into the afternoon. About a 60% chance of showers. Possible thunderstorms tomorrow afternoon as well. It's going to get humid. A high of 26. Clear up for Sunday. Sunday looks awesome. Lots of sun and a high again of 26 degrees. Right now into a gorgeous Friday night. 28 in St. Catharines. We're at 27 in Hamilton. 28 in Toronto. Weather and more. 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At 10 to 7, I'm Derm. Gas prices coming down 6 cents a liter at midnight tonight. Have an awesome Friday night, kicking off another long ride in new country. Here's Cody Johnson. We'll see you.

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0: 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It's 5 o'clock somewhere.
1: It's always on 5 in Margaritaville, come to think of it.
0: Yeah, I heard that.
1: You've been there, haven't you?
0: Yes, sir.
1: I've seen your boat there.
0: I've been to Margaritaville a few times.
1: All right. Well, that's good.
0: Stumble my way back.
1: Okay. Well, we just want to make sure you can keep it between the navigational beacons.
0: Between the buoys. I got it.
1: All right. Well, it's 5 o'clock. Let's go somewhere.
0: I'm ready. Crank it up.
1: Let's get out of here.
0: I'm gone.

0: Number one for Hot New Country, KX 94.7 Morgan Griffiths, Jesby and me, Alan Jackson, too, along with Jimmy Buffett checking the time tonight. It is 5 o'clock somewhere as we are into our Friday night here in KX Country. Welcome on into the weekend. If you'd like to get in touch with yours truly at any point tonight, there's a couple of ways you can do so. Hit me up on the socials at Mike, KX 94.7. And if there's some strange reason you've got to leave your radio, computer, even one of your smart speakers at any point this evening, we're portable. 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Let's have some fun tonight, shall we? We've got Cole Swindell on the way, and another Morgan Wallen, gets us right back into that long ride straight ahead.
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1: Josh Ross, his latest Scared of Getting Sober on KX94.7. Tyler Joe Miller coming up, and Kit Moore kicks off another long ride of new country for us right after these.
2: 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Everything is on final markdown. 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The final markdown price only $598, and only eight left. 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